0: beats in your next three. And also, Stormy is popping through to the studio. He has some exciting stuff going down next week, and we do have some prizes to give away, so be sure to stick around for Stormy. He's going to come through and tell us all about it. But still to come in your next three, T-Pain on the way, T.I., Kehlani, Giveon, and Schoolboy Q in the mix as well. Be sure to lock in. It's My FM.
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0: Olivia, and that is Jezebel here on My The Hottest Hip Hop and R&B. You got me, Kayla, hanging out with you for your My Days. However, Stormy has popped into the studio. What's up?
1: Hey, oh, you sound good, man.
0: Oh, thank you.
1: You're keeping the show's in safe hands, Kayla.
0: Oh, good. I'm glad.
1: Appreciate you. But the reason why I quickly stopped in is I've realized, had I been doing the show instead of filling in for old mate Bloody Fame, we would be giving away double passes to Field Days, which is going down next Friday down in Kirikiriroa, Hamilton, on top of that $100. Now, my thing that I wanted to do is create like a bingo card, like things I should do while I'm around at Field Days, because we're going to be broadcasting live from Field Days next Friday.
0: Yo, that's exciting.
1: And I feel like this is one of those things where you don't have to have gone to Field Days. You can just throw suggestions on things you think I should achieve while I'm there. For example, take a photo with someone with a mullet.
0: Okay.
1: Please don't send this through, but maybe do like a shoey out of a gumboot or something. Like,
0: wait, ride a horse?
1: Ride a horse. Check that on the list, right? So, for anyone whose suggestion is added to the bingo card, we'll get you a double pass to Field Days plus $100 cash.
0: Awesome.
1: But here's the kicker. You will also go into the draw to win a VIP package, which includes a helicopter ride.
0: What?
1: I think there's like VIP parking.
0: Yes.
1: Or a jet boat ride.
0: Crazy.
1: There's more stuff there. VIP package. So $100 could be yours. Double pass Field Days plus that VIP package. All I need from you, my whanau, is tick through 463.
0: What's
1: something I should add on the Field Days bingo card? Mm-hmm. Give me a suggestion. Go.
0: Okay. Go
1: Give me something,
0: for it.
1: Kayla.
0: Oh my god. Are there gonna be bulls there?
1: Probably.
0: Just can you touch one on the nose? A really big one.
1: Yeah, okay.
0: I don't want
1: that might be the last thing I do in my life.
0: I don't want you to get hurt.
1: But we could potentially chuck that on the list. Now, if you were a texter, you'd be $100 richer, a double pass and VIP package in the draw.
0: Oh, I love that.
1: Right?
0: I love that.
1: So text around now, 463 whanau. We've got three to give away today. That's all thanks to our good mates at Novus Glass.
0: 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They'll even handle your insurance claim.
1: Yeah,
0: thank you for coming in, Stormy.
1: I'll go home now. Thanks.
0: Off you go. I got it from here. For right now, we are jumping into Schoolboy Q. This is Studio on my.

0: 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Lock in, we've got Chris Brown on the way, Ja Rule 660, and I've got a double pass to the My Musty movie, Scary Movie 6, so lock in for those details. It's My. Let's
1: go! Looking for some fire beats for your lunch break? Peep My Lunch Breaks with KFC. 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

0: Backyard Beats, like hands down. I swear this was on my Bebo page as well. But we are talking My Must See Movie. I've got a double pass of the My Must See Movie Scary Movie 6. And I can't believe it's number 6 as well. But they are officially back and it is in cinemas the 11th of June. You can get your tickets now. But if you guys want to be in to win that double pass with me today, text a keyword movie to 463 and your name and I could be calling you right back. But coming up right now, it is our My Waia te Māori, Jordan with a Y and Chase Woods, Dancing Gesture. On My.
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2: Kia ora, this is Jordan with a Y. I'm from Whangaroa in Samoa. This is mine and Chase Woods' new track, Dancing Gets To. It's a fun one, so get into it.

0: Honor, Almaine, here on My The Hottest Hip Hop and R&B. I don't know if you guys caught Stormy earlier on the show, but he needs your help. Field Days is going down next Friday, and he is celebrating by making a Field Days bingo. Text a keyword field to 463 with your name and creative Field Days themed bingo suggestions. We've had a few come through as well. We've had one say tackle sheep, log chopping, coal shoveling, and also someone suggested that Storm learn how to use a stock whip. That's where that person has learned. So those are really, really good suggestions. We are going to get you guys all into the draw to win a double pass to Field Days plus $100 cash. And bingo suggestions could literally be anything. Seeing someone wearing stubbies in the freezing weather or a dog in a swan dry. Whatever it is, let us know. And on Monday, all of the suggestions will go into a final draw where you can be awarded a VIP Field Days experience, including a helicopter ride, VIP parking, or a jet boat ride to Field Days plus coffee and lunch vouchers. And that is all cheers to Novus Glass. 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Just drop in and show them your crack. So be sure to get into it, whanau. And still to come in your next three, we're going to throw it back to 1994. That is Warren G, LMA, Mashan, Tupac, all up in your next three. Be sure to lock in on My.
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1: 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The My Morning Crew linked up with New Zealand Police to see if they could pass the physical tests needed to become a police officer. 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Let it
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13: Regulators. You regulate any stealing of his property. We're damn good too. But you can't be any geek off the street. 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Earn your keep.

That's Tupac. Keep your head up. And Fano, do not forget, I've got a double pass of the My Must See Movie, Scary Movie 6, that it is in cinemas June 11th. But I've got that double pass up for grabs. I'm going to give that away by 2 p.m. So to get into the draw, text movie to 463 and your name. And I could be calling you back. So be sure to do that, Fano. Those tickets have to go. But still to come, we've got Chris Brown and Drake on the way. But for right now, Tyler, Zara Larson, she did it again. Oh my.

0: No Guidance. That is Chris Brown and Drake. And oh my days, what can Chris Brown not do? Not only has he got his PhD in visual and performing arts, he has also now achieved his Master's of Fine Arts in Arts Entrepreneurship. This guy is insane. Tell me what he can't do, but still to come in your next three. We've got some more throwbacks on the way. Justin Timberlake kicking off our next 30 minutes of music. Boyz II Men, Jay-Z, Kolo He Kai, and so much more. Lock in, it's my FM.
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103, Bonnie and Clyde, that is Jay-Z and Beyonce here on My, the hottest hip-hop and R&B. Welcome into the show. You got me, Kayla, hanging out with you from your My Weekends, but we are wrapping up at 3, then you will have the My Home Run just up after that. But big shout out to Eric, who has picked up their My Must-See Movie, Double Pass, a Scary Movie 6. Don't worry, Fano, you got another chance to get hands on that tomorrow as well. So lock in for those details, but jumping straight back into the beats for right now, it is Kolohe Kai, cool down.

0: a beautiful week and cannot wait to celebrate you this coming weekend. But that is wrapping up 30 minutes of music. But still to come, we got T-Pain on the way. Throw back to 2007. Bruno Mars, AOJ, Tim's all up in your next three. Lock in. It's My FM.
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Cairns, what you need in the middle of a My 30. You got Michaela hanging out with you from your My Weekend. Storm will be back from Monday. But right now, we are talking rugby. So My and 2 Degrees have teamed up for the 2 Degrees Support Her Rugby Series, backing the next generation of Wahine rugby stars. Do you guys know of a high school girls rugby team? You can register them for their chance to train and rub shoulders with the pros. Just text GAME to 463 for the registration link, and you can also put them forward for a $1,000 sporting grant to help them take their team to the next level. And that is all thanks to 2 Degrees, where you can build skills, confidence, and discover pathways beyond high school rugby. So be sure to get into it, whānau. GAME to 463. You don't want to miss out, but jumping straight back into the beats. We got Kehlani and Usher, new music in your next three, Outkast. But for right now, Brockhampton, Sugar. Oh my.

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2: Kia ora, yes, welcome into the My Home Run for a Thursday. Today is going to look a little bit different. It's a big day for people in radio, people that do podcasts today, because it is the Aotearoa Radio Awards. So today on the My Home Run, just because Shay, she's getting ready, Nate's got to go out and buy a few things. You got me hanging out with you all the way up until 7. With a bit of a highlight show for you guys. So just some of the best bits from the week that was, and even prior to that as well, just because today it's all going down. It's busy in the office. Everyone's getting dolled up. Shayla.

Looks amazing. I know Nate's going to be on as ones today too. So it's going to be a whole bunch of fun, a whole bunch of memories, a whole bunch of highlights with me, Randy, holding it down for you guys. And then I got to rush out and then get to the Radio Awards myself. But right now, let's get straight back into the beats. Kickstarting the show today. Here's some French Montana. This one is Ever Since You Left Me. Get ready to shake. Here am I.

0: YJ $10 sign. That one is TJ Had to Love Me here on the My Home Run. Just me, Randy, holding it down for you because everyone is getting ready for the Radio Awards right now. If you are just locking in, it's going to be a whole bunch of highlights today. Some of the best bits from the week that was. And if you want to know how I sleep, this is how it went. News has just come out about New Zealand. According to data from the World Population Review, So New Zealand has been crowned the world's sleepiest country. On average, us Kiwis, we spend roughly 447 minutes in bed each night.
1: In bed or sleeping as well?
0: Yeah, sleeping. So it places us in front of countries like Netherlands, Finland, the UK and Australia. And as well as this, New Zealand has one of the earliest average bedtimes at around 11:29 p.m. So that's on average, a country we're going to sleep.
1: Oh, that's pretty good, man. You know how you always see those like TikToks that come up, they're like, sleep is the most important thing you can do for your body.
0: Yeah, it is.
1: So it looks like Kiwis are doing it.
0: Yeah, nice.
1: Nothing else to do at night. No nightclubs, no venues. It's boring.
0: Damn.
2: This is why you should invest in a really nice bed, because it's like the one thing you'll always use. What? You use every single day.
0: What bed do you have?
2: I had a nice bed.
1: What do you mean by head? Is it not nice anymore or you don't have it anymore?
2: I don't have it anymore. I left it at my ex's when we broke up.
0: Ah.
2: Yeah. Yay. So.
0: I feel like me and Nat are the type of people that can just sleep on anything. Pause.
1: I have a single foam mattress on the floor.
2: Do you?
1: Mm.
2: Is that okay? Is that all good for your posture?
1: I can't sleep on a normal bed. It's like sore from my back. So
0: how does it make getting up in the morning? Like,
2: I'm 45 minutes later.
1: I would accept that from someone skinny.
0: Nacho,
1: what angry guy.
0: Just to wrap it up, it says that the researchers believe that New Zealand's outdoor culture, earlier bedtimes, and growing focus on well-being may all contribute to better sleep quality compared to more fast-paced nations.
1: You got a big bed, eh?
0: Yeah, I was like you though. I had a single bed for ages, and then I finally upgraded to a queen, and it's the best thing ever.
2: The only queen in his life.
0: Sorry. You're sad today. on fire, guy.
1: What side do you sleep on?
0: What, huh?
1: What side do you sleep on? Do you rotate the mattress?
0: No. No. I sleep on my stomach.
1: No, I mean, which side of the bed?
0: Oh, left.
1: I'm feet kicking in the air, guy.
0: Oh man, not the hyena laughs. We're back into the beats right now. Here's Sammy J, Dinah Jane Fia. Teaming up, song is called Backstroke. You got the My Home Run, Jasmine Randy.

0: Chilly vibes right there. Some Black, 2 Chainz. You got me ready for the My Home Run, holding it down for your Thursday. Today is just the highlight show, some of the best bits from the week that was. So in case you missed it, here is Randy versus Lion. I came across this this thread, and it was titled, How to Actually Beat Every Deadly Animal in a Fight.
1: Ooh.
0: And it has a list of the deadly animals and what you're supposed to do if you encounter them and get into a run box with them, right?
2: True.
0: So the first one, hippopotamus. It says here, this is according to how human life works. Get behind a tree, a rock, or a vehicle. Do not try to outrun a hippo in open ground.
1: Hey.
0: So that's what it says. If you want to try beat this hippopotamus in a fight or defend yourself, it's to get behind a tree, a rock, or a vehicle.
2: So hide.
1: But what if you don't have any of those? Like, I thought it was supposed to teach me how to beat it, not how to hide from it.
0: The next one, crocodile. Again, like, I've never encountered these animals or been in these situations before, so some of these sound outrageous to me. Attack its eyes if grabbed. It says run away straight because people have been told to do the zigzag advice, but that's totally a myth. So attack its eyes.
1: Okay.
2: So ignore
1: with your thumbs or?
0: Yeah, or just poke the eye.
1: Okay, gotcha. Okay.
2: So ignore its huge snout of razor sharp teeth.
0: Well, to be fair, the crocodile's eyes are on its side of its head, so, you know, just try to be agile with it. A lion.
2: Oh my God.
0: How to defend yourself or fight a lion? Stand tall.
1: Shut up.
0: No, wait, let me finish.
1: Yeah.
0: Stand tall, raise your arms, make noise and never run. Back slowly away if you can.
2: You're getting eaten immediately.
1: Randy's gonna do a haka.
0: So raise your hands and make noise. Yeah. Raise your hands, stand tall. So like be bigger than it. Yeah. Can I read a couple more?
1: Go on.
0: A snake. Freeze, stay calm and back away slowly. Avoid sudden movements and do not corner it because snakes strike fast at any moment.
1: No, man, I'm going to try and catch it.
0: I read a couple more. A shark.
1: Yeah.
0: A shark. Target the eyes or gills if the shark attacks. Hit any sensitive area you can reach and then back away.
1: Honestly, I should change the name to How to Get Killed. You got any more?
0: Yeah, one more. Bear. If a grizzly or brown bear attacks... I'm just reading these for the first time. If a grizzly or brown bear attacks, play dead.
2: These are dumb ways to die.
0: And then, wait. And then if a black bear attacks, fight back hard. That's what it says.
1: Said to the black bears.
0: That's what it says. But hey, just some tips just in case you come across those animals, man.
1: Don't trust any of these that Randy read out, man.
0: Yeah, please don't. Please don't trust anything that I just said, man. Hey, we're back into the Beats Up next. 3 minutes away. Make sure you guys are sticking around. On my.
3: The My Morning Crew.
4: Because you never know, my buddy is in direction with those two.
0: Please
4: they were at the Ice Cube concert at the Trust Arena.
0: Ice Cube?
4: Yeah, they were at Ice
0: Cube. Duplessis Allen.
4: And then she was like, is this the line for the drinks? And I was like, yep. And it was the line for the merch. So when they got to the front, there was the drinks there.
0: Mom. That's such a good
4: drink. Don't ask me, man. I literally just got here.

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1: Mai. 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
2: 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I'll get them.
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2: The fellas who cut your hair.
1: Hei aha māwai, who cares? 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
0: Mai.
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0: clocking in today is looking a little bit different. Radio Awards is going down today, so it's a big day for a lot of us in the office. Everyone's getting ready right now. Everyone's looking super, super sharp. I know Shay's got a few things that she has to do. Nate is running some errands, getting some last minute pieces for what he has to wear tonight. So today is just a highlight show with me, Randy. And if you want to know what the show was like yesterday, it was just full of laughs. And just to preface as well, it was Nate, not me.
1: Randy's so sad. Randy,
2: you pointed it out.
1: We have to explain this joke in half an hour. We can't explain the joke right now, okay? Headline. So Apple, hey man, I need you to settle down for a second.
2: I'm locked in. I'm here.
1: Oh yeah, now they're away from the radio now. There's a guy that walked in and he's just dressed out the gate. And you know how Randy's a fashionista? I could tell straight away that...
2: Not even, don't blame me. Finish.
1: I could tell straight away that Randy was being judgmental.
2: Not even.
1: Because the guy came in with blonde curly hair and an ugly fade.
2: I didn't even...
3: We've just got to hope that Maya's not playing out the office, eh?
1: Oh, true. Anyway, has he got hands? Nah. Anyway, should we be professional now?
2: Yeah.
1: Don't laugh at the way people dress.
2: No, it's not me. It was you.
1: So Apple was about to solve one of the most awkward moments in every group dinner. Who owes what?
0: Oh, I don't like that. You're talking about like when you go to dinner and at the end of the night, someone goes, how are we going to pay for this?
1: Yeah. So the new iOS 27 is reportedly getting a bill splitting feature that lets you photograph a receipt and assign items to different people and automatically generate payment requests all within your iPhone.
0: I feel like, I don't know.
1: When I go to dinner, the people that I go with, it's always one person that pays.
0: I think that has to go be either two ways. One person pays for it, like, and everyone just goes, oh, okay, cool, thank you so much. Or
2: you scab.
0: or you split it like equally.
1: Yeah.
0: Amongst the group. Because that's when the conversations start getting... I hate having those conversations too, where they're like, oh, I ordered this, this, and this. I'll just pay for this.
1: Off here, Randy said it was a white people problem.
0: No, I didn't. Bro, there's a lot of words you're putting in my mouth right now. Are you all good? Like, what's up with you today, man?
1: Just stand on your 10 toes, man.
0: You're such a liar.
1: Anyway, so... yeah, there's no more mental mess, no more awkward... I'm pretty sure you ordered the lasagna.
0: Mm.
1: You can just assign the lasagna to them.
0: But does everyone have in the group have to have that app in order for it to work?
1: So everyone's got an iPhone, right?
0: Yeah.
1: So it'll be a feature on your iPhone wallet.
0: Ah, okay. But what if the odd person has like a Samsung?
1: Just be honest, you don't have any money. Not that I have a Samsung, just be honest, you don't have any money in your account. Just say it before you guys sit down. I don't want to hear any, oh, my phone battery died. I want to hear the pocket haka. I don't want to they start touching their pockets.
0: Yeah, when they start doing the, oh, like, I forgot my wallet.
1: Don't want to do the fake stand up. I got to get rid of my phone from the car. Everybody bring their phone inside. Only I can't do it because I got no bank account.
0: Yeah, fair. Right now that we are back into the beat, here is Bruno Mars. This one's called Dance With Me here on Mine.

0: Kehlani, and that one is Out the Window. You got me, Randy, for the My Home Run, hanging out with you all the way up until 7 p.m. Now, you've heard of the Ray-Ban Meta glasses before, but have you guys heard of the new Google glasses?
1: Now, Google's trying it again. They're doing the smart glasses thing. They first did it about a decade ago.
2: Yep.
1: And crashed and burned, but they're about to release another one. But the difference is, you know how Meta has a display on it?
0: Yeah. So you know that they're the Ray-Ban Meta glasses.
1: Yeah. So with these new Google glasses, it's got a camera on it, but there's no display.
2: Oh, no.
1: It's got a speaker that tells you what it's up to.
0: Ah.
1: Yeah. So
0: wait, what do you mean by tell you what it's up to? So like, you know, when you connect to a speaker
1: yeah.
0: and it goes like Bluetooth, like connected successful. Is it like that?
1: Basically, so it's got Google's AI, which is called Gemini, in the glasses. So you'll have to say something like, Google, what am I looking at? And I'll say, you're looking at a car. So, but, you know, with the Meta glasses, there's a screen inside. There's a display inside the glasses, which you can look at and read.
2: Oh, right. So it's just going to yell out to everybody.
1: So everyone was waiting for 10 years for Google to come out with something. They're like, bro, what is this? What is this, Sang-Yong? LDV type glasses.
0: Bro, you're outing yourself, man.
1: Yeah. But Meta Ray-Ban smart glasses, they're already coming out with a new display, better than the last one they revealed. So Google's already behind the eight ball. Yeah.
0: That's crazy, though, that like, because when they're creating it, right? Obviously, you're trying to be as discreet as possible, as minimal as possible for these glasses. Why would you put out loud speakers?
2: Is it out loud or is it bone conduction?
1: It's bone conduction. Yes. So

0: minutes, so make sure you guys are keeping it locked on my...
1: Skipping through a paddock, this little old me. Where are my red bands? OMG! Is there a dog in a swanny? I skip a little more, and what do I see? Something hard to believe? It's me! Storm for my days, broadcasting live at Field Days.
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0: Kia ora, yes, welcome into the My Home Run. If you are just locking in today, no Nate, no Shay, both getting super, super ready for the Radio Awards, which is going down tonight. So you got me, Randy, hanging out with you guys all the way up until 7 p.m. And today is just some of the best bits from the week that was. We got some 50 Cent on the way, some Noble lined up for you guys as well, but let's get back into the beats. Here's Sun and Water.

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1: The My Home Run
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3: Yeah. It's my take, man.

0: Elena's from Femi. You got me ready for the My Home Run, hanging out with you guys on this highlight show. Now, we love our bro Nate. He gets some crazy opportunities, including this one here that involves an American accent.
1: I just want to say how proud I am again, and I say it many times, of you two and the amount of work that you guys do with big companies. I mean, Randy, you've just posted something that you've done with JD Sports.
0: Yeah, shout out to the team at JD looking after me, and also out there at Aotearoa Music Awards.
1: And with Shay, I've seen all the stuff you do, like the likes of Pepsi, you know, just killing it. I always crack up when I get random emails, because I don't have an agent like you guys, but for some reason I do get sent the odd email, and I got one. I'm going to read out to you guys. This says, "Hi Nate, good news. I've got a booking for you if you're interested. A pharmaceutical client needs a relatable mid-40s lead for a TV spot promoting a constipation relief medication called ReliveWell. One day on set, $4,500
2: USD. Oh.
0: Damn!
2: Whoa! Okay.
1: You'll be doing the voiceover. Here's the script. I don't think I can do it.
0: Why?
1: Because it says American accent required.
2: What do you have to say? Have they sent you a little bit of the script?
0: Yeah. Also, what's stopping you? Right? Just say yes and then just practice in the mirror.
1: I can't do American accents.
0: Why?
1: So this is the script. So it goes, this is the scene. Nate standing stiffly in the kitchen, staring into the middle distance. And then I have to say, oh, this ad, by the way, won't play here. It'll play in the States.
0: Yeah.
1: Mm-hmm. And I go, every day, millions of Americans face a silent struggle, one that nobody talks about. Then I slowly shake my head at the camera, and then I say, constipation is not a punchline. You deserve real relief. And then there's a close-up of the medication bottle. Then I go, introducing ReliveWell, clinically formulated for adults who have simply had enough. And then I look at the kitchen table and close my eyes with a peaceful expression. And then I say, this is what freedom feels like.
0: Okay, it is a lot.
2: That is
0: a lot of lines.
1: I can't do it. You know, cool job, but American accent.
0: I don't think the problem is that you can't. I think it's that you just won't do it.
2: You need to be
0: I think you can
2: willing,
0: do it. Yeah, I think you can do it with maybe a little bit of training.
1: Can you, Shay, you've got a talent coach, right?
2: Oh, not for American accents.
1: Okay, can you say an American accent?
2: Mm-hmm. I'll write it down. Wait, okay. One second. What am I saying?
1: Every day, millions of Americans face a silent struggle, one that nobody talks about.
2: Face a silent struggle. I've got every day millions of Americans face a silent struggle. What's the rest?
1: One that nobody talks about.
2: One that nobody.
0: I think the only American accent I can think of is like a cowboy one.
2: That's yeah, literally, like a southern.
0: That's the only one that I can think of right now.
2: Okay. Every day, millions of Americans face a silent struggle, one that nobody talks about.
0: That's not bad.
2: Was that good?
0: That was going to be way better than what I was going to do. I can't top that, by the way.
1: You can't?
0: No, that's top tier.
1: Anyway.
2: My heart is racing. I'm so shocked that came out.
0: I was going to start with every day.
2: Every day, millions of Americans.
1: Let me have a crack.
0: Yeah, have a crack.
1: Every day, millions of Americans face a solid struggle.
0: Oh, Barack Obama.
1: One that nobody talks about.
2: That's good.
0: That's not bad.
1: Yeah, but it's supposed to be a Asian man. I'm supposed to be an Asian man.
2: What?
1: Asian American.
0: I don't think Asian, there's no difference, right? It's just an American accent. It's not like they're asking you to go
2: every day.
0: I can do that, by the way.
1: I'll email back and see if we can choose another accent.
2: Yeah.
0: No, do the American. Surely
2: I liked that tone and the delivery that you did, because it's for that demographic, that
1: older
2: age.
1: So it says I have to be American and slightly older than Pat. So the only old person I can think of was Morgan Freeman.
2: Oh yeah, go do a Morgan Freeman.
1: Every day.
0: Yeah, some work ons there. Some work ons. We're back into the beats right now. Here is Giveon. Slung it down. This one is Heartbreak Anniversary here on Mike.

0: Latest from Ariana Grande. That one is Hate That I Made You Love Me. Buzzy, that we're playing that song right there. Hey, if you love the Opinion Olympics, you might love or you might hate this one. And it's 4 o'clock, which means it is time for Opinion Olympics.
1: Oh, yes. And stepping forward to the plate this afternoon, ready to hit out a banger. His name is Randy Shuffrey.
0: Yeah.
1: Yeah.
0: I want to start by saying, I say this with all due respect.
2: Oh, you know it's going to be insulting.
0: I say it with all due respect. Okay? But there is, and this is my opinion for today, there is no such thing as happy relationship weight. You've just lost yourself. Like, you've just let yourself go. Now, before people come for me, obviously there are certain circumstances where, like, weight obviously fluctuates. So, like, for example, like, pregnancy, or like
2: if you're on the pill,
0: or if you have like a serious injury that, like, you know, there's no coming back from. I'm not talking about those situations. I'm talking about just like you saying like, oh, like, huh, like we're just like, it's just happy, like, it's just happy.
1: What an angry guy. What an angry guy in his opinion.
0: that's my opinion for today.
1: Where did this come from? Who are you looking at for you to think this?
0: I saw I saw someone talk about it on social media, and I was like, nah, I think I agree. I think I agree.
2: Can you stop looking at me?
0: I'm not looking at you. I was looking at Nate just then.
1: Oh, true.
0: No.
1: I got a relationship to be.
0: I just feel like we should normalize, like, just accepting that you've, like, you know, you've kind of just, you're comfortable and you've kind of just let yourself go a little bit. Like, there's nothing wrong with that. But don't say, like, oh, it's like, this is relationship weight. It's like, no, it's not.
2: What would you call it then instead of relationship weight?
0: You've lost yourself. You've let yourself go.
1: Can we bring in Brother Dish in here? Because you keep looking at him.
2: You're locking eyes with everybody.
1: You guys look at Shay, then you look at me, then you look at Dish.
0: I'm not just looking at anyone.
1: But it's all good.
3: I agree.
0: Thanks, Dish.
4: I agree. There's no such thing as it's not happiness. It's just you low-key let yourself go and you got to find your way back.
0: Yeah, like there's nothing wrong with, like, gaining a bit of weight. Like, there's nothing wrong with that. But I'm just trying to say that we shouldn't be normalizing saying, like, oh, it's like because I'm in a relationship.
4: I'm a victim.
1: Are you finding your way back now?
4: Yep, finding my way back.
1: Okay, what?
4: And I'm so happy. Day 31 today. Yeah. Halfway
2: back. That's me.
0: All I'm saying is, with this statement, right? So my statement, if you're just tuning in, is there's no such thing as happy relationship weight. You've just let yourself go. What I'm trying to say is that you shouldn't let that be like your...
1: Maintain yourself.
0: Yeah.
1: Maintain your standards.
0: Yeah, you know?
1: Shush.
2: Thank you, Nate. Shush.
0: That's all I'm trying to say. Don't use it as an excuse. Don't use your relationship as an excuse.
1: So what do you say to those people who have let themselves go and lost themselves, but they don't have a relationship?
0: You got this.
2: Wise words.
0: You got this. But that's my opinion for today. If you have anything to say, if you have anything to add, if you're angry about it, if you agree with it, 463-0800 with my... but that is my opinion today for Opinion Olympics.
2: Can I ask you one thing before we move on? If you got in a relationship with somebody and then, let's say maybe she did get a little bit bigger, what are you going to do in that situation? How do you relay that information back?
0: It's about, like, what's it called? Wording, right? And it's like...
1: So word it.
2: You're so good with your words now.
0: It would just be like, look, a conversation needs to be... Like,
2: babe, you've gotten fat.
0: No, I would not say that.
1: Can you just word it? Like you said, it's all about the wording. Can you just word it?
0: It would be something along the lines of, like, hinting at things.
1: So no, like, babe, no, don't tell me how. Say it.
2: Mm. Morning, babe, let's go for a run.
0: No, not a run, maybe like a walk. Or like, or like, you know, coming into the new year, maybe do like a whole, like let's lock in this year. Like, it's a mindset thing. Like, meet, like, make it about both.
1: Okay, let's talk. Go, say it to me.
0: Like, babe, look, we're coming into a new year, 2026. I feel like we both need to lock in this year. And we both need to get into the best shape of our life just for us moving forward.
1: Am I not in the best shape of my life?
0: But I'm not either.
1: No, I'm talking about me.
0: Oh, see, you're toxic, bro. you didn't know, we're taking a little break from our Opinion Olympics, but I'm sure we'll bring it back towards the end of the year. We're going to take a break right now. Speaking of, 4 minutes away, back into the beats up next. So make sure you guys are keeping it locked on Mind.
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5: What is it when you lay the challenge? The whittle?
6: The whittle. Mm. Oh, the whittle's being laid?
5: Yeah, there it is.
7: Is it the... I'm learning too, my Vanu. God, it's so disheartening, eh? When you try and ask a serious question, man. And then you just get laughed at.
5: You were not being serious.

0: My,
1: it's cool to kōrero.
2: Reckon I'll go chat up that girl, sis.
3: Well, just so you know, she has like 8 older brothers, so kururaki.
1: Kururaki, good luck. Try speaking te reo today.
0: My.
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0: J. Cole, Amber Kaufman, that one is She Knows here on the My Home Run. No Nate, no Shay, you got me ready hanging out with you for this highlight show on a Thursday. Radio Awards is going down today. And sometimes myself and Nate, we like to just talk amongst ourselves in the office and we ask ourselves stupid questions like this.
1: You know, when Randy and myself lock in Shay, man, we go to work. And today, around about midday, Randy and myself, we just locked ourselves in the studio. And everybody's walking past the window wondering what we were debating, because it went on for an hour straight. You know, I could tell they must have been thinking, you know, is it geopolitics? Is it the price of fuel? Is it because it's the election year? It was none of those things, because our brains aren't that big. What we were discussing was a debate that we couldn't find the answer to. Would you rather be eternally smelly or have no two front teeth?
0: But like, there's a catch, right?
2: Mm-hmm.
0: So you know how people always try to like, what's it called? Add their two cents with the word would you rather. Is like, oh, I can always just like have a shower, or with the two front teeth, oh, like I can just get dentures. Nah, it's like forever like that.
1: It's got to be gapped out.
0: Like one front tooth, I could do two. That's hard, but then I wouldn't want to be smelly.
1: Yeah, because we know a guy who actually has that issue, right? And we talked to him about it. Yeah. He's okay with it now. He's accepted it. So he has a condition where there's a certain smell that comes from his pores, and no matter how much he showers or cleans himself or sprays something on, that smell is always going to be there. Mm. And the cool thing is he's found the love of his life. Everything's all good. They've accepted it. So we're like, man, could you do that? It would be tough.
0: It would just be hard, like, because I pride myself on, like, hygiene.
1: Yeah.
0: And like, feeling clean and smelling clean and, like, looking clean.
1: I'm gonna put my hand up. I'm getting rid of the teeth.
0: Really?
1: Straight up.
0: I'm looking at you, because I've seen you smile quite a bit.
1: Yeah.
0: Like, you know how your two front teeth are massive. No, like, the gap would be bigger than...
1: No, I just won't talk anymore.
0: But then that means you'll lose this job.
1: Nah.
0: And you'd lose your podcast.
1: Nah.
0: What are you going to do? Sign language or podcast?
1: Oh, no. Like, you know, and if it comes to work, I'll still talk.
2: You just have a heavy lisp.
1: Yeah. And also, you know how we put a lot of stuff online on Instagram with our videos?
0: Mm.
1: It'll just be black.
0: You should enter like a whistling championship.
1: But also, people just think you're mysterious because you don't talk much anymore.
0: Yeah. And to be fair, I guess in Nate's defense, he's done like a lot of talking in his life, so.
1: It's enough. I don't, to be honest, outside of work, I don't actually talk that much.
2: I believe it. Yeah, I believe that.
0: Shay, well, so the question is, right, if you are just locking in, would you rather be eternally smelly, so you smell for the rest of your life, or missing your two front teeth?
2: And there's no remedies.
0: There's no remedies.
1: Dentures, nothing.
2: Yeah, okay.
0: You can't do anything to fix it.
2: I'm trying to look at this like on the positives of both. If I'm eternally stinky, I feel like it would be mean at a concert because everybody would just like get out of your way.
1: Nah, well. Mm.
2: If I don't have my two front teeth, mean with straws.
0: Can I ask a question?
1: Yeah.
0: Because this is one thing that we were trying to discuss at midday today. What would the smell be? Because that would also depend
2: that
0: as does, well.
2: That does, plays a huge factor in my decision, like actually.
0: What kind of smelly are we talking about?
1: Public toilet.
0: Oh, my God. Oh. Oh! Okay, then no, I'm going with, I'd rather be eternally smelly then.
1: Yeah?
0: Yeah. Because public toilet smell just smells like toilet. Like, it doesn't smell like
2: No, cut-cut. But like a public toilet at 3 a.m. after a night out.
1: Also, it depends which suburb.
2: True.
0: Are we just talking the worst of the worst?
1: Like the worst of the worst.
0: Worst of the worst public toilet. I'd rather like someone come up to me and go, you smell like public toilet than you smell like poo. Like, you know?
1: That's the same thing.
0: Nah, because it's like a mixture. At least it's like some type of ambience. I don't know. I'm not losing my front two teeth, man.
1: Actual.
0: Mm.
1: No matter what the smell. Damn. That's crazy.
0: I know, and it's hard because I straight up pride myself so hectic on like hygiene and stuff.
1: Shay?
0: Two front teeth is just.
1: Make a decision.
2: I would like to keep my teeth.
1: Damn, we got two stink asses.
0: Back into the beats right now. Here's our boy Tawihi. This one is called Damn. You got the My Home Run. Jasmine, Randy, hanging out with you. Oh my.

0: Marley, Brett Young. That one is Broke Heartbreak. Now, if you were ever thinking about buying a $1 million electric car, this might change your mind.
1: Who did you hear for this chat? Because remember how Nate was talking about that Ferrari car yesterday?
2: Yes, that $1 million flat.
1: Apparently he's changed his mind.
2: Oh, so was it Elo?
3: If you missed it, basically, it's Ferrari's high-performance electric sedan. It had help from Apple to design it.
2: Oh, no.
3: It's got that amazing sunroof that you like so much, but people hate it so much that it's lost the company $9 billion on the stock exchange.
1: Whoa!
2: Over the duration of what time?
3: A day.
2: Ooh.
1: That's an hour, bro.
3: Yeah, so the company's share price dropped 8% overnight, with a lot of the fans criticizing the car, going, what is this garbage? Yeah.
2: Because that sunroof, you're able to like change its like scenery and everything.
3: I think,
2: right?
3: That's what annoyed people, because they liked a traditional pure performance car.
0: Yeah, and I was gonna say that with a brand like Ferrari, you know, when you think of the brand Ferrari and like its history, there's never really been like an electric Ferrari car, right?
3: Yeah.
2: With that sunroof, I feel like it's kind of like borderline heading onto corny. No?
0: Yeah, and it's like taking away from what it stood for almost.
3: It would be like Nike making shoes of flights.
0: Yeah, that's a great comparison.
3: They're like, where's our running shoes? No, here's some shoes or some wheels on it.
2: Here's some RGBs. You can change the settings.
0: With some wheels on it.
3: What do you call those shoes that kids wear?
0: Wheelies.
2: No. Heelys.
0: Heelys.
3: Oh, Heelys.
0: Yeah, that's the term.
3: There you go. I don't think they're going to mass produce it now, because they've lost so much overnight.
2: Billions, you said.
3: $8 billion, 8% share.
0: You're probably the... You're the car guy of the show.
3: Careful.
0: I was trying to get my words right. And this might be a stupid question and an obvious question to answer, but if you got the chance to be given this car for free or a Ferrari of your choice half price, what are you going with?
3: Oh, I'm taking the free car.
2: Yo, just don't use that setting that everybody doesn't like.
3: Yeah. Bro, free is free, man.
0: Wait, what would be your setting for the roof? That's crazy. Why do we laugh like that? We're back into the beats up next. Make sure you guys are keeping it locked on mine. That's fun.

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7: 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China has banned four backbench MPs from the country for a year for visiting the disputed nation of Taiwan. And Met Service is warning there is more wild weather on the way with a second wave of prolonged rain about to drench the North Island. 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
17: If you are just locking in, welcome into the Home Run. Today is looking a little bit different as we have radio awards today. So Shay and Nate are both getting ready. Shay it's a big day for Shay because she has been nominated as well as us on the My Home Run. So we're very, very excited. These guys are getting their outfits ready to look glam, to look stunning for the awards tonight. So you got me, Randy, up until 7 o'clock before I need to rush over there myself. We got a highlight show today for you guys. It's just the best bits from the week that was, and we'll get into some coming up in the next 10 minutes. But for right now, here is some LMA. This one is 100 here on My Home Run.

0: I'm a verifier, as that one is Nina Bad. You got me, Randy, holding it down on the My Home Run for a Thursday. Now, if you wanted to know about elevators or you like elevator facts, here's this one from Nate.
1: This is just one of those things that old men find interesting, like myself. Okay. It's honestly the most boring thing, but I saw a video over the weekend about elevator doors.
0: Go on, you guys.
2: Go on, man. So go on.
1: I started reading about elevator doors in the US. 80% of the buttons, the closed door buttons on elevators, don't actually work.
0: It's just, what is it called? Placebo.
1: It's placebo. So in the States, they've got the Americans with Disabilities Act, where the elevator doors have to stay open from 3 to 5 seconds so that the wheelchair or whoever's got crutches can get inside.
3: Oh, yeah. Okay, that makes sense. So it's just for show, the closed button.
1: They did remove the button at first, but it drove people crazy.
0: Yeah, because some people just want it to close.
1: They need to push something.
3: Honestly, The way I spam that close button when I see somebody coming, it's so awkward when they make it. I'm like, oh, sorry. Didn't see you.
1: Does anybody know if the buttons here work?
0: In New Zealand,
1: yeah.
0: If anyone works in like the elevator door industry or like the buttons or whatever, can you let us know if they actually work or not? I'm pretty sure they work.
3: I heard if you press it 3 times and hold it on the 3rd, it closes.
1: Shush.
0: Because every time I've pressed the open one, it's like opened. Like, you know, like when it's closed. No. Wait, let me explain.
3: No. When I press the 1 button, no. It takes me to level 1.
0: No, because you know how there's the closed one?
1: Yeah.
0: Some of them have the ones like to, like if you press it, like opens it.
1: Yes.
0: Yeah. That's what I'm trying to say. Like that.
1: It's only about the closed door button.
0: Oh, okay, never mind.
3: What happens when you press the ground button?
0: Hey, don't talk to me, holy socks.
1: We need someone on the show with a degree.
0: Shay has one.
1: Nah, real one. Nah, say the AUT.
0: Oh, someone texted through and said, they work in New Zealand because if you're in a wheelchair, then
3: we'll fast our Hot Wheels.
1: Pretend you're pushing the open button, but really you're just pushing Oh, man. Guys, we need to work on our jokes. The one in my apartment definitely works because I've heard this fact before, so I had to test it. Oh, nice.
3: Okay, so they work.
1: Yeah.
3: And what? When Randy presses the open button.
1: Just so everyone's aware, the open button works because Randy tested it.
0: Yeah. I made sure. I got you guys, man. The more you know, the more you know. Right now, we are back into the beats. Jonah Anatunji, this is K-Line in the remix. You got the My Home Run. Holding it down up until 7. On mine.

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2: Hey, bro, yeah.

0: West Coast. Drake. That one is Too Hard for the Radio off the brand new Iceman album. Now, if you are a pet owner, this one is most definitely for you.
1: There's new surveys about pet owners and what they do with their animals when it comes to spending time.
0: Yeah, go Shay, this is you.
2: Yep.
1: So new surveys have found many pet owners admit they take more photos of their pets than of friends, family, or even their partners.
0: There's owners that have like actual Instagrams for their pets, like to that extreme.
1: Mm. I feel like it slowed down. I feel it was bigger back maybe in the 2010s when Instagram first kind of was doing this thing. People were starting like animal accounts or their pet accounts. I don't feel it's around as much these days.
0: Yeah.
2: I think it's really cool. I don't have one personally, but my mate, she made one when she got a puppy and he ended up being like a pet influencer and brands were like sending him, like he got a Huffer dog jacket. He got like free biscuits, free treats, and they would just all send it to her house and she would just have to take a photo and go #gifted. And I thought it was insane.
0: Actually, if you think about it as well, with some of my closest friends, I don't know about you guys, I don't really have like photos of my best friends like that.
1: True, I'm the same.
2: Honestly, I'd be looking at my cat and go, so cute! And I'd take photos. I've got so many photos of my cat in my phone.
0: Pause. I knew you were thinking that!
2: I
1: saw Randy's head shake. Bro, grow up, man.
2: I hate it here.
0: We're back into the beats up next. About 4 minutes away, got Chingy, Bruno Mars all lined up for you guys, so make sure you guys are keeping a lock. Don't mind.
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0: Jordan Gabbett. That one is, he said here on the My Home Run. If you want to know the difference in ages of the show between myself, Shay, and Nate, this break describes it all.
1: And it's a sad day for Disney fans. Peebo Bryson, the voice behind some of the most iconic Disney songs ever recorded, has passed away at the age of 75.
2: That's young.
1: I mean, this guy belted out two Grammy Award winning songs. This one here, which featured in Aladdin, and the other one was Beauty and the Beast with Celine Dion. So in 92 and 93 he won Grammys back to back.
3: Wow.
4: Small to say the least, but the little scared.
0: Regina Bell on A Whole New World with him, and then Celine Dion with Beauty and the Beast.
1: So if you grew up watching Disney in the 90s, I know you guys were just a twinkle in your dad's eye.
0: Yeah, I was still swimming around.
1: Yeah.
3: I was out and about.
1: this guy was a part of your childhood, so RIP to Peebo Bryson.
0: I see, like, and this is said with no disrespect, I didn't even know his name. I could recognize the voice, I didn't even know his name.
1: If you had to pick one iconic song from your childhood from the age range of, say, 3 years old to 10 years old, what would that song be?
0: Ooh, Circle of Life.
3: Really? Oh, yeah.
0: Lion King. It's up there for me. Like, that was just off the top of my head.
1: You weren't even born yet.
0: Yeah, but I was around for, like, Lion King when it was still a thing.
1: 3 to 10? Oh, yeah.
3: I think mine would be the first one that Randy was playing from Aladdin, because it's, like, so iconic, and I used to love watching Aladdin. I wanted a flying carpet. I wanted the whole thing.
0: What's that one with Elton John that also sings in The Lion King when Simba and Nala are, like, frolicking around?
1: I know what you're talking about. Something love.
0: Let me
1: feel the love in the air tonight, or something.
0: Yeah, that one. Can you feel the love tonight?
1: Oh, can you feel the love in the air tonight? I just made up my own song.
3: What about another iconic one for me? You know Mulan? The movie Mulan?
0: Yes.
3: The warrior? I'll make a man out of you. That's a pretty good one.
1: What a line.
0: What about for you?
1: Michael Jackson, Bad.
0: Hey, man, don't judge me.
5: Going over some was different.
3: 1970s guy.
0: Michael Jackson.
1: No, I was serious. Every kid my age.
5: But from what TV show was that?
1: I just said iconic song from the age range.
5: Oh, okay. Yeah. Sorry.
1: We didn't get a TV till I was 16.
0: We're back into the beats right now. Here is Don Toliver, Arima on this track as well. Sounds called Secondhand. I'm Mike.

0: One of the greatest songs of this year, man. Hori Shotawehi. That one is Catch a Wave here on the My Home Run. Just me, Randy, holding it down up until 7. This is honestly, this was honestly my favorite part of the week when Shay would step up to the podium for Opinion Olympics.
1: The champion of all champions step up to the podium today, Shay Cunningham.
2: Yay!
3: And I'm sick of being silenced. I'm sick of not being able to speak my mind when somebody comes for my looks, my weight, my face, my hair, whatever it might be. So my opinion for today is if you comment on my looks.
2: Hi.
3: You've invited comments on yours. Because a bro last week commented that I look like a pie.
1: Oh, creative.
3: But I was like, bro, you're so loud for somebody that is built like a Samsung top loader. You're so loud for somebody that looks like he doesn't brush his tongue. You're so loud for somebody who has 1.5 eyebrows. Please. Keep it down for your sake.
0: Can I read some of the texts?
3: Mm-hmm.
0: 463. Woody goes, fair enough, sis. I'm with you on this. Some people are too cheeky and lippy. Don't give if you can't take.
3: Mm-hmm.
0: This one goes, on Shay's side, why would she have to keep her mouth shut when everyone else can say what they want? Don't give what you can't take again. And then Junior came through on 463. He's on your side, but then I think he's also trying to shoot a shot. He goes, whoever commented on the way Shay looks needs to look themselves in the mirror first and see if they're scucks. Me personally, I love the way Shay looks.
3: Oh, thank you, Junior.
0: She's a beautiful wahine. Too bad she plays on the other team, said Gifts.
3: And the thing is, right, is I understand my position, what my job is, very public facing. So we have to like be very neutral when it comes to these things. However, the wrong woman raised me to keep my mouth shut. There's absolutely no way I'm going to sit here and be your punching bag and not say something back. So therefore, moving forward, if you wish to comment on my looks on any video we post, just know it's my turn next.
2: That's a lot better than what other people do, though.
3: What do they do?
2: They see if they have mutuals and they misses the mutual for the address.
3: That's oddly specific.
0: Hey, speaking of,
2: a house was burnt down today. That was a joke.
1: That was a joke.
3: We're going to get some visitors
0: soon.
3: Hey,
0: speaking of the jokes, which one of you two, because I know it's not me, which one of you two is replying to comments with the My Home Run Instagram account?
3: Not me.
2: I was bored. No, because this person came for Shay. And I was a girl, and I was like, how do I address you? Madam or sir?
3: Mate.
2: Because the moustache was going crazy.
3: Thank you, my son.
2: Good girl, my son.
0: We're back into the beats up next. About 3.5 minutes away. Make sure you guys are sticking around. On mine.
2: Let's party.

0: 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Usher Raymond, Chris Brown, and you. 1, 2, 3, 4.
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0: You've got until Friday, June 19th, when we draw a winner.

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14: Kia ora, yes, welcome into the show. If you are just locking in, it is a highlight show today. With me, Randy, holding it down for the home run. Everyone is gearing up for the Aotearoa Radio Awards, which is going down. A few nominees, the My Morning Crew, producer Aaron, producer Eads, Shay, us here at the My Home Run as well. So it's a big day for My FM. Everyone's super, super excited, but you got me all the way up until 7 o'clock. We still got some Fugees, biggest supply lined up for you guys as well. But for right now, back into the beats. Here's Kehlani. Usher, this one is Shoulda Never here on the My Home Run.

0: Young Hood. And that one is Sixer Party. You got me, Randy, holding it down for your My Home Run. And I want you guys to think about this. And if you want to get amongst it, text 2463, honestly. But think about a service that you would like to provide to help your community.
1: It might be time for us to come together and figure out how we can help the community in our own way. Because one thing I've noticed a lot online, and it's getting worse, I'm seeing a lot of older people getting fooled by things on like Instagram or Facebook. Sometimes it's just as AI ads.
2: Yeah.
0: Clicking links.
1: And then other times where they don't know how to use the social media app properly. Especially when an older man is commenting on photos or videos of women he has no business commenting on. Like, hi, lovely, or hey, darling, or good morning, beautiful.
0: Wow.
1: And it's like, uncle, man, stop. You know, it's like, yeah. So maybe come up with a course. I'd like to come up with a course to teach the elderly how to use social media properly.
0: Yeah, in a safer way.
1: In a safer way.
0: Okay.
1: If you were to provide a community service, what would you do?
0: I have an idea. And I would love to provide the community with, how do I say this? I would just like to help like the bigger people with their mobility.
1: What?
0: Like with mobility. Because like, I see a lot of my mates, right? And they have their shoelaces untied all the time. And I feel like it's just...
1: What, you mean walk around with untied shoelaces?
0: Yeah. I feel like it's just a bit of a... And also, like, me and Nate also play passes from time to time. Like, you know, in between songs.
2: Yeah.
0: And sometimes the ball, like, rolls on the floor. And normally, you know, you just pick it up. I always see Nate, like, try to flick it up with his feet.
1: You're a dick.
0: So, no. And I mean this, like, in a way where, like, it's like a safe space, right? Like just to get some mobility going.
2: Flexibility.
0: Like, yeah, stretching and whatnot. Because every time I try to pitch it to like my friends that are like bigger, they always think of it as like an attack, like I'm coming for them.
2: Like you're roasting them.
0: Yeah, and I'm like, no. This will be like beneficial for you.
1: So you want to help bigger people tie their shoelaces because they're walking around with untied shoes?
0: No, I'm not saying I want to help them tie their shoelaces because I'm pretty sure they know how to tie their shoelaces. I'm saying I would love to help with the mobility part of things because I've been injured so much in my time, gone to the physio so much in my time, and a lot of the feedback that I get is like, I'm tight in the hips and like if you get your mobility up, you're going to feel so much better.
1: True.
0: So I would love to help the...
1: What's wrong with the untied shoelaces? Some people do it as fashion.
0: No, because it's a hazard, safety hazard sometimes. Like, what if you trip over in public? You know?
1: Okay.
0: That's the service that I would like to provide.
1: Good on you. Well done.
0: Che?
2: Oh, I was actually thinking about this on the weekend. My newfound hobby is going to the laundromat instead of like doing my washing at home because I feel like it's just so much quicker to take it all at once. So I would go around in a van and pick up people's laundry, take it to the laundromat, and while I wait for it to wash, I'll go get lunch. And then I'll dry it, fold it, and take it back to them.
1: For free?
2: No, they got to pay for it.
0: We are back into the beats right now. Here is Kendrick teaming up with SZA. And this one is called Luther. You got me, Randy, up until 7 here on my...

0: Latest from Kotori. That one is Lay Your Head Some Feel Good Vibes right there. This is this is Nate's suggestion of what he feels like the best people are for me, for Randy. Nate's on Snapchat right now using the Snapchat filters and he's really in his bag at the moment.
1: Hey, don't worry about me. I was just filming content, guys.
0: Okay, anyways, yeah.
2: You know how it's like, there's very few things in the world that impress me.
0: Mm-hmm.
2: Over the weekend, I got to spend some time with some new people, friends of my partner. And I've never actually seen this in person because with me, my friends that I hang around with, like they're either shorter than me or they're like exact my height.
0: Like of the same.
2: About 5'9", 5'10". So I'm just like, oh yeah, whatever. There was a bro at this party, no word of a lie, 6'3".
0: Damn.
2: And I was like, whoa, this guy is a unit. This guy is absolutely built. But I have never seen it work its magic in real life before.
1: Tall privilege.
2: Tall privilege. He walked in, literally everybody stopped. Everyone went silent and was like, whoa. He like came in like 5 minutes, oh, I'd say like 5-10 minutes after like pretty much everybody had gotten there. And like, show stopping. I was like, wow, this is amazing. I wonder what's going to happen.
1: We hear about it all the time, but what's it like for, like, you know, your girl mates that saw him walk in? What was the chatter?
2: Well, literally it was like, bro, this guy's huge. This guy's tall. This guy could have anybody he wants in this room. And I was like, nah, nah, nah. But then I saw it because at the end of the night, he was hand in hand with somebody that was at that party. And I was like, wow.
0: That's going to sound angry, but was he even all that? That's like short king anger right there.
2: Whoa. Honestly, if he were maybe, say, my height, I don't think it would have been as show-stopping. There wouldn't have been that much conversation around it, but because he was 6'3", you know when like you go onto like dating bios or you talk to your mates like, what was he like? Was he tall? Was he 6 foot? It was like literally that in real life. And I was like, wow, this is a sort of privilege I've never experienced in my life.
1: Conventionally handsome?
2: Yeah. So pair that with the heights, bro.
0: But you're saying
2: the night was about him.
0: If he wasn't 6'3",
2: mm-hmm.
0: And he was how he was,
2: I mean, yeah.
0: He wouldn't be like...
2: The topic of the night wouldn't have been, whoa, he's so tall, would have been, oh, he's got a nice smile. You know? There's like a different... There's like a tone switch.
0: I've seen it too, man. Tall people just have aura. Bro. Straight up.
1: Don't admit defeat, my friend.
2: It's not too late. It's not too late for you.
0: Like, yeah, that's why we have to like try a little bit harder, you know? Dress a little bit nicer.
1: Could he dress like Randy?
2: Oh, bro, if he dressed like Randy...
0: Game over, right?
2: Game over. And this is what I've been saying about Randy as well, was that if he were 6 foot something, he would be such a little menace. He would be such a menace.
0: Not a little one. Not a little one.
2: A huge menace on society. Imagine Randy, his charm, his charisma, his wardrobe, and then 6'3".
1: Damn. What's the saying? It's only harassment if you're short.
2: Hey.
1: No, sorry.
0: Don't. You're an idiot.
2: You and the line. Hey.
1: What?
2: You just be dancing on it.
1: Damn, that sucks. Because I know you got a well-rounded group of friends, and for them to even be bamboozled by the height.
2: Yeah. Mm. It was nice for me though to not be the tallest one in the room because my partner and all her friends, they're like all very petite, and so I didn't feel like Beauty and the Beast.
0: What's your ideal height, Nate?
1: For like women.
0: No. Like, just what would you want to be? Because my ideal height for me would be 6'3".
1: I'm happy as I am.
2: Oh, yeah, you're like six.
1: Six something.
2: Yeah.
1: Six, flirting on the line there. 5'11", 6 foot sort of thing. Yeah. You don't want to be too tall.
2: Mm.
1: Especially with some of the accusations they get thrown around at the moment. That's him!
2: He's right there!
1: You want to blend into the crowd.
0: So that's all privilege works, eh?
2: No, it's a real thing. I didn't think it was something that would work, but I saw it happen in real life.
1: I keep telling Randy, there's like a whole community just for him, where he would be like Andre the Giant.
2: Oh, yo, where?
1: Little people. You'd be like the Wimbanyana. Is that his name?
0: Don't use that as an example.
1: You know, little people.
0: Yes, like, you know, we know what you're talking about.
1: You would be like Stephen Adams to them. You'd be like king of the castle, king of the castle.
0: Many days.
3: End of conversation. End of conversation.
0: He needs to chill out, man. He needs to chill out. We've got more music around the corner. Excuse me. Neo, French Montana, all lined up for you guys all in the next 4 minutes. So make sure you guys are keeping a locked on mine.
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6: She's not just someone who gambles. She's your sister, an auntie, your friend, your whānau. He's not just facing addiction. 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

0: on the My Home Run. Now, if you know Shay, you know how much love she has for Dua Lipa. But hearing her say this out loud, I was like, damn, she's in it for the long run.
1: This probably doesn't mean anything to anyone, but it made me feel sick to my stomach, but saw that Dua Lipa got married.
2: Oh my God, yes, I saw that. No, I do care about this. I do.
1: They were only together for 2 years.
0: Hey, love is love, man. Love is love.
1: Shout out to Callum Turner. Yeah.
0: Who is he, by the way?
2: He's an actor, but the way they met, they were both in a cafe, and he was reading a book that she had just finished, or like vice versa. And so that's how they bonded and connected, and they've been inseparable since.
0: So she went up to him?
2: No, he went up to her.
0: Oh, okay.
2: Someone was reading the book.
0: Wow, yeah. That guy's
2: They had the book. It was a common interest.
1: I see a lot of dudes walking around with books these days, for everyone to see.
0: What do they say?
2: Performative. Performative kings.
1: Any book recommendations for Randy to walk around with?
2: Just any.
0: No, to be fair though, I told myself I needed to start reading. I just need to get the interest part.
1: Mm. Yeah. What's your favorite book?
2: Yeah, I was about to say,
0: See, that's the thing. I don't even have a favorite book.
2: Do you like nonfiction, fiction? Do you know the difference between the two?
0: Nonfiction is like real, right?
2: Yes.
0: Yeah. I like fiction.
2: Okay. Mm. Okay. Do you like romance? Do you like comedy?
0: I think like adventure. Something that's gonna like keep me interested, you know?
2: Okay.
0: Well, what's a book that you would recommend me to read?
1: What's that book behind you, Shay? The blue one?
2: Are you talking about the picture book? Which is illustrated by Oshina Olsen, written by Matt Brown
0: and
2: Sarah Brown. This is Not Yours to Carry, from the number one best-selling authors of She Is Not Your Rehab.
1: Oh, maybe not that one.
0: Yeah, I was going to say
1: that too.
2: I've just Googled best fiction adventure books. You've got The Underside of Humanity, Rising Tide, Mars Genesis, The Lost, and one by million-selling author David Leadbeater.
0: You know what the thing is, right? Sometimes I walk past like a Whitcools and I'm like, oh, have a look. And then I get overwhelmed.
1: True.
0: Because I don't know where to start.
1: Mm. I think what you just said before, like find your adventure books. Mm. You'll enjoy them.
0: Mm.
1: Yeah.
0: Yeah, maybe I will start there.
1: Yeah, just hang around with course. Good place to start. But yeah, shout out to Dua Lipa, shout out to Callum Turner and their family.
2: Yeah.
0: Do they have kids?
2: No, but obviously that's going to be the next step, right? She just needs to slow down on constantly traveling the world. She hasn't been home for more than 2 weeks in like 9 years.
0: You know a lot about Dua Lipa.
1: Yeah, you know heaps.
2: I love Dua Lipa, I do. So yeah, when I saw that post that they were officially married, broke my heart a little, but also happy.
0: Fair enough.
2: You know, if you love them, let them go.
1: If Dua Lipa showed up tomorrow and said, hey, I know you got a partner now, Shay, but I really want to know you. I've broken my marriage just to come see you. Will you go out with me?
0: Hey, be careful.
2: No, I wouldn't. Hand on heart.
0: Hey! Well done. Well done. Well done.
2: I just say, can my girlfriend come too?
1: Ew. Actually, not ew.
0: Back into the beats right now. Slowing it down a little bit too. Here's our Honor, Almeen. We still got some Drax Project and some Tupac lined up for you guys. But for right now, we're back into the beats. On my.

0: you know my funniest interaction with those two?
1: Please tell
0: they
1: me.
0: Were at the Ice Cube concert, the Trust Arena.
2: Ice Cube?
0: Yeah, they were at Ice
2: Duplessis
0: Cube.
2: Allen.
0: And then she was like, is this the line for the drinks? And I was like, yep. And it was the line for the merch. So when they got to the front, there was two drinks there.
2: Mom. That's such a good
0: drama. Don't ask me, man. I literally just got here.

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1: My.
2: Okay, okay. What does everyone want?
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6: 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Welcome on into the My Hot 20 countdown with Dish, hanging out with you for your Thursday night, or should I say, for Samoan Language Week. Happy Samoan Language Week, whanau. Welcome on into the show where we count down 20 of the hottest hip-hop and R&B tracks from Aotearoa and around the world. You got me, Dish, hanging out with you, all thanks to our mates at Mapu Maya. Remember, lead with love when it comes to gambling harm. If you just wrapped up from Mahi, congratulations. You've made it to the end of your working day. And if you're on your way to work because you're on night shift, hey, good luck, have fun.

And I'll be hanging out with you up until midnight tonight. Kickstarting off our show as we normally do, though, Fano, with last night's number one song on the My Hot 20 Countdown, Chris Brown. This one is Obvious on My

Chris Brown, obvious. Last night's number one song. Hey, a quick shout out to Moso Dallas who called through last night. We didn't realize that it was like, honestly, it was just by the sheer chance of your voting. We had an Usher song play out at number two, and then your number one song last night was that song right there, Chris Brown, obvious. And if you didn't know, we are giving away a trip to New York City to see Usher and Chris Brown live on tour. And the way you can go in the draw for that is if you hear an Usher song play and then right after that a Chris Brown song play, you got to be the first one to call through and you'll go in the draw. So shout out to those. So Dallas last night, he was the first person to get through on the draw. I'll let you know more details later on in the show. We're going to get back into your countdown there, Fane, with your number 20 for your Thursday night, but coming up in the next three songs, because it is Samoa Language Week, I'm going to tell you how we're celebrating it in the my office, and we're going to extend it to you guys. Hey, we're getting back into the beats. Number 20, Hori Shoen Tawihi. This one is Catch a Wave on my

Don Toliver, Rimmer. That one is Secondhand here on your My Heart Tourney with Desh, hanging out with you for your Thursday night. That was your number 18. Like I said before, Whanau, it is Samoan Language Week, and to celebrate Samoan Language Week, you know, we can give you guys words, we can give you guys, tell you guys about the food, the beautiful food and stuff like that. But I think we're so far so good. Like, everyone has been learning, even in the MyFM building, everyone's been learning about all the different foods we've been eating and stuff like that, and obviously the different dances. But I thought for tonight on our show, I'm going to put it to a vote. I'm going to play out two Samoan songs, and you guys get to decide which song you want to hear for tonight. You guys get to vote and see which one you want to hear, and I'll play it out for you guys just after your number 16. So your first song for tonight, this guy, to be honest, man, Prince of Samoa. Every time he performs, like, you just know his music. It's a bit of new school. Wait, no, this one is Siva Samoa 2024. Oh, no.

0: for our non-Samoan speaking brothers and sisters. If you don't understand what's going on, bro, just catch the beat. If you like the beat, you can vote for it. Text the keyword dub. We'll just go W 3463, and we'll play that song out. Your second option, going old school. Now this guy's solid, no need for an explanation. Fika mai pese, zip so.
1: Solid.
2: Back in the game, homie, one more time.
0: That's some old school whanau. If you want to hear that, text the letter Z 3463. So if you whichever one you want to hear, and we'll play it out for you guys after your number 16. We're getting back into the beats with a bit of a My Heart 23 back. Here's some Lloyd. This one is Lay It Down on my.

0: What is it when you lay the challenge? The whittle?
1: The whittle. Mm. Oh, the whittle's been laid?
0: Yeah, there it is.
2: Is it the...
3: I'm learning too, my partner. God, it's so disheartening, eh, when you try and ask a serious question, man. And then you just get laughed at.
0: You were not being serious.

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1: 16 on your Maha 20 countdown day featuring Tims. That one is Rain Dance here on your Maha 20 with Desh hanging out with you. Samoan language week, whanau. I wasn't going to come up with a word, but something just happened and I just got a text from the boss saying that I wasn't actually allowed to play a Samoan song at that time. I was meant to play it later. So our word for today is fiopoku. Fiopoku is basically someone who is a know-it-all, jumps the gun and thinks they can do whatever they want. And that is me right now. But I'll cop the punishment tomorrow. I'll apologize. It's better to ask for forgiveness than permission. And you guys have voted for your Samoan song that you guys want to hear tonight. And to be honest, whanau, wise decision. Because it's not that I'm sick and tired of hearing the old school Sipso Fika Mai Lepese. It's just everyone plays it now. Your Samoan song for today, your Pese Oleaso for tonight, whanau.

Your Samoan song for your Thursday night on the Maha 20 celebrating Samoan Language Week. Doso Weno with Siva Samoa 2K24. Like I said before, I was a bit of a fiopoko, a bit of a bot in playing that out without asking for permission. But that's all good. It's fun. We're going to get back into the beats, your countdown, sorry, after this Maha 20 Heat Seeker. Here's some Juvenile, Meek the Stallion. This one is Triple B.

Ama. Brent Fires, that one is Need a Badge, your number 14 for your Maha 20 countdown with Desh hanging out with you for your Thursday night. This one, honestly, this is why I love Japan, eh? You name it, they've got it. So in Japan, they've got a bar for people thinking of quitting their jobs and the drinks are free. So there's this new bar designed for people who are thinking about quitting or changing their jobs, and they make the drinks free for you. 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And it is located in Yokohama Station. Instead of a typical night out, the focus is talking through your work problems or your work worries and career options in a relaxed setting. Wow! Imagine that, eh? Like, you're like sitting there at Mahi and you're like, I'm over this job, I want to go do this, do that. And then like, we're like, oh, why don't we go to the Tenshoku Soden Bar and go and ask someone about like a new job and stuff like that, and then drink for free, you know what I mean? The bartenders, they are actually career counselors from staffing service and consultations, consultants, and this happens one-on-one in a private room. The bar says most sessions last around 60 to 90 minutes, and there's no need to bring a resume or show up in a suit. You show up as casual as you want. You think, you could turn up in your red bands, you're hunting and fishing, have a free beer on the house, and just talk about your worries. Imagine that. Shout out to Japan, man. We got to bring that to Auckland, eh? Because there's a lot of people thinking about changing their jobs and stuff like that. We're going to get... I lost my mic there. We're going to get back into your countdown after this My Hot 20 throwback, some Nijian Mystic. Awa! Nijian 101 on my...

0: T.I., let him know your number 11 for your Maha Tuni for your Thursday night. We are going to get back into your beats in the next 3 minutes. Whanau, counting down your last 10 songs for tonight. Make sure to keep it locked on my.
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0: Umaya. I remember to lead with love when it comes to gambling harm. I learn how at leadwithlove.nz. We're going to be counting down the last 10 songs for tonight, Whanau. Jumping straight into it with your number 10 for your Thursday night.
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0: Mary Mary Shekels here on Yamaha 20 with this hanging, bro. It's like I forgot what show it is. For your Thursday night hanging out with you, finally, we got 8 more songs to count down for your My Heart 20 countdown. But real quickly, our My Must See Movie of the Week is Scary Movie 6 in cinemas next week, Thursday. The Wayans Brothers are back and no horror movie IP is safe. 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Text the keyword movie 3463 and I'll send it your way. 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We are getting back into your countdown for your Thursday night. Here's your number 8.
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Number 6 on Yamaha 20 Countdown, LMA. That one is 100 here on Yamaha 20 with Desh, hanging out with you up until midnight tonight for your Thursday night. This is quite alarming, to be honest. So millions of Gen Zers can't drive and they rely on their parents for lifts. So a lot of adults that are around about their 20s aren't learning how to drive, and they are increasingly relying on their parents for lifts. Rising cost of lessons, insurance, and cars, combined with better public transport, remote work, and ride-hailing apps, have reduced the urgency to get a license. Yeah, that's true. Like, to be honest, I feel like in this day and age, you can go your entire life without having to drive at all. Obviously, Ubers, Lime scooters at every corner, public transportation, like, you can access it wherever you go. Like, it's just very accessible. Environmental concerns and delayed milestones also play a role. While some see it as practical, critics warn it could limit independence, job opportunities, and confidence later in life. The job one, yeah, that's true. Like, a lot of jobs always ask for, like, if you got your full license and stuff like that, so that does get a bit concerning. But in terms of independence and stuff like that, man, like, to be honest, I like to think I'm an independent guy, but if you chuck me out in the wild and tell me to catch the bus to go this and there, I probably wouldn't have a clue, because I haven't caught the bus in a very long time. But yeah, it's just, there's a bit of a concern there. If you're a bit of a Gen Zer and you're thinking about driving and stuff like that, but you're too insecure to learn, man, you know, you can learn at any point of your life, man. Well, getting back into your countdown after this, Maha Tuni Heatseeker, Stella Standing Bear, for featuring Paul Wall. This one is the remix.

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1: Yes, sir, that is right. It's that time of the night where we crown your number one song for your Thursday night on the My Hot 20 Countdown. Just a quick recap from our top five. We had Tim's What You Need at number five, Sun and Water with Saw at number four, Kehlani featuring Usher, Should Have Never at your number three, and French Montana, Ever Since You Left Me, coming in at your number two spot, which means your number one for tonight, running it back for another night in a row on the My Hot 20 Countdown, Chris Brown, Obvious, Oh My.

Thursday night, all thanks to our mates at Mapumaya. See the person, not the addiction. That one is Chris Brown with Obvious, running it back for another night in a row, whanau. And we still got some Mile 20 bonus tracks to play out for you before we get into your after party. Make sure to keep it locked. And then just after 10 p.m, remember, we're going to be playing out your requests. So if you've got any, text it through on 463 right now. 50 Cent, this one is 21 Questions on my...

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0: Young and Lips, Miss Independent here on Yamaha 20. What they're hanging out with you up until midnight tonight for your Thursday night. Remember, jumping into your after party in the next 2 minutes. But real quickly, Whanau, we've teamed up with Ministry of Education and we want to spotlight more heroes of the classroom. So if there's any teachers out there that have made a positive impact on your life, or just a good teacher at heart, we want to hear from you. We want you to nominate them. 463, text the keyword hero and I'll send you a link where you can go and put through your nomination, and we could be possibly turning up to your school and recognizing that teacher for their kindness. If you want to get a bit of an example of how it goes down, you can visit our MyFM Facebook page or our MyFM Insta. Randy, Shay and Storm have each visited a teacher throughout this year. Honestly, a thing of beauty, man. I think this is like the third year in a row where we've been doing this, and we want to keep doing it. So keep nominating your teachers. Hero, duty 463, nominate as many as you can, and hopefully we can turn up and surprise them and give them their flowers. We're going to get back into the beats in the next 2 minutes with your after party. Make sure to keep it locked. In the next 10 minutes, I'm going to let you know how you can score yourself a trip to New York as well. On my
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His latest track, that one is Dance With Me. Here on Yamaha 20 After Party with Desh, hanging out with you up until midnight tonight for your Thursday night. Remember, just after 10 p.m. requests, if you've got any, send them my way to 463. But it's official, Whanau, our biggest flyaway ever. Mike is sending you and a mate to New York City to see Chris Brown and Usher live at MetLife Stadium, where you'll be our my reporter at the show. The prize includes, sorry, return flights for two to New York City, 4 nights accommodation, 2 GA tickets to the R&B tour, $1,500 of spending money. Holy wreck! You're gonna have a good time, man. And the way you can win it is every time you hear a Chris Brown and Usher track play back to back, or vice versa, if you hear an Usher song and then a Chris Brown song, be the first one to call through on 0800-WIN-MY, and you'll go in the draw. The rule is the two tracks must be the vocals of Chris Brown or Usher, and as soon as you hear the second track playing, you can call through on 0800-WIN-MY. Text the keyword R&B 3463 and I'll send you more details. But how good, eh? So keep a listen. It can happen at any time of the day, man. Maoli and Brett Young on the way. Nelly also up in the mix right now, getting straight back into it with the Fetty Wap. Trap Queen on my.

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1: Kia ora, this is Jordan with a Y. I'm from Whangaroa in Samoa. This is mine and Chase Wood's new track, Dancing Gets To. It's a fun one, so get into it. You're

0: Jordan with the Y, Chase Woods. That one is Dancing Gets Two here on Yamaha Tuni After Party with Desh hanging out with you. My N2Degrees have teamed up for the 2Degrees Support Her Rugby Series. We're backing the next generation of Wahine rugby stars. If you know a high school girls rugby team, you can register them for the chance to train and rub shoulders with the pro women's rugby team. Bro, that's cool, eh? Text the keyword game 3463 for the registration link. You can also put them in the drawer for $1,000 worth of sporting, a $1,000 sporting grant to help take their team to the next level. It's that easy. Text game 3463. All thanks to our mates at 2Degrees, build skills, confidence, and discover pathways beyond school rugby. How good, man. We're going to take a quick break from the beats. We're going to show you back into in the next 2 minutes on My.
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2: 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Remember, they are not their gambling addiction.

Ella May, Little Things here on Yamaha 20 at the party with Desh, hanging out with you, man. Interesting chatty, because this is overdone and everyone does it, and I know Shay from the My Home Brand really hates it, but I feel like today I had I've tasted one of the best pies ever, man. Have you guys heard of a cranberry chicken pie? Like, I don't know, I think it's a cranberry sauce and then chicken and then veggies, but it was like a thing of beauty, man. I'm interested to see, like, those, you know, those niche pies that you would have tasted that you feel like is one of the best pies you've ever had but no one's heard of. Can you just let us know on 463? I know there's, what is it in Oz? There's that bacon and steak or something. That's a weird combo, man. But let me know on 463 so I can see and go try it out in the next few months or so. We're getting back into the beats right now. Almeen. This one is Honor on Mike.

0: The boys from Hawaii, Wavy, that one is time here on Yamaha Tuning After Party with Desh hanging out with you. We're going to get back into the beats in the next 2 minutes, whanau. We're taking a quick break. Remember, we're taking in requests after 10 p.m. If you've got any, let me know on 463 and I'll be playing those out for you all the way up until midnight tonight. Getting back into the beats in the next two on Mai.
1: 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The My Home Runs. Do you really want it? Thanks to Novus Glass. As soon as you notice it, Novus it.
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J. Cole TLC. Crooked Smile here on Yamaha, tuning out the party with this, hanging out with you up until midnight tonight. Quick fun fact about that song: when it first came out, Ma'anonu was still playing in the All Blacks, and Ma'anonu has officially so he said he's retired from rugby because he's left Toulon, the team he was playing for in France. But you never know with Ma'anonu, he might come back and play some NPC and stuff like that. But he's over 40 now and he's still jamming. Like, imagine that. Actually, no, he's not over 40. I'm pretty sure he's like 39, 38. But at that age and playing that top level of rugby, like, you gotta give it up to the Uso, man. Ma'anonu, one of the greatest All Blacks of all time. We're getting back into the beats. We got Kehlani on the way, also some Kendrick Lamar right now. Oh, some Michael Jackson. This one is Human Nature on Mike.

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1: Stand up.
2: Frank.
1: Pass out.
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2: Frank.
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1: Drink.
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0: The latest one by YG Marley. That one is fire. Here on Yamaha, tuning out the party with Desh, hanging out with you. We're going to take a quick break from the beats, getting straight back into in the next 2 minutes on my...
1: Skipping through a paddock, this little old me. 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OMG! Is that a dog in a swanee? I skip a little more, and what do I see? Something hard to believe? It's me! Storm for my days, broadcasting live at Field Days.
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0: T-Pain, Mike Jones. I'm in love with a stripper. Here on your Maha Tuni after party with Desh hanging out with you. We got all your requests lined up for you, whanau. Amma and Brent Fires on the way. Dave and Central C also up in the mix right now. Some Kanye West. Oh my, Gold Digger on my heat.
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3: 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Please, with the begging us, you're dwindling on your relevance. We know your shit is dropping, we ain't copping what you selling us. You was good in school, why you hiding your

0: J. Cole, 2-6, here on Your My Heart, tuning after party with Dish, hanging out with you. 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

0: 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Whom! All day.
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0: Animal. What the I think the kebab needs to be respected more as a meal. 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

Tiger, Janae Aiko, Pop Smoke, that one is Sunshine here on Your My Heart Tuning at the party with Desh hanging out with you. I got some Beyonce in the mix coming up in the next few minutes. Also some Femi. Right now they're back straight into the beats with some Rihanna and Drake. This one is Work on My.

0: So we go to the pools and we're out there, we're just swimming, hanging out and stuff. And then my niece comes up to me and she goes, why don't you need to wear a shirt like mum? Points to mum. Mum's wearing a bikini top because I got man boobs.
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0: Giveon, Jezebel. He on your My Heart Tinny after party. Bro, you guys love Giveon, eh? Like he's the man. Vocally, he's the man. But I still haven't come to terms with, like, enjoying his music that much. But I know you guys love us, so that's why we keep playing him. We got, like, half an hour left on the show. Finally, make sure to keep a lock. We're getting straight back into the beats in the next 2 minutes on My.
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3: No choice ones, though.
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Craig David. 7 days here on your mile, it's any after party with Desh hanging out with you. Got a few more songs in the mix before I get to Dip Whanau. I got Rihanna on the way. Hori Shuen Te Wihi also up in the mix right now. One of my favorite local beats of all time.

0: You just meant
1: Blast, just my type. Here on your Maha Tony at the party. It's that time of the night where we wrap up the show with your mic drop song of the night, Fanny. And to be honest, I'm a big, big fan of this track. This was so, man, when he came out onto the scene on New Zealand Idol, I was hooked, man. Your mic drop song for your Thursday night. Ben Lomas, they can't take it away.

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1: they were at the Ice Cube concert at the Trust Arena.
2: Ice Cube?
1: Yeah, they were at Ice
2: Cube. Duplessis Allen.
1: And then she was like, is this the line for the drinks? And I was like, yep. And it was the line for the merch. So when they got to the front, there was the drinks there.
2: That's such a good drink.
1: Don't ask me, man. I literally just got here.

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0: What is it when you lay the challenge? 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
0: No,
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0: So we go to the pools and we're out there, we're just swimming, hanging out and stuff. And then my niece comes up to me and she goes, why don't you need to wear a shirt like mum? Points to mum. Mum's wearing a bikini top because I got man boobs.
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0: 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I can't waste time, so give it a moment. 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

0: crazy. 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
0: Please,
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0: Ice Cube?
1: Yeah, they were at Ice
0: Cube. Duplessis Allen.
1: And then she was like, is this the line for the drinks? And I was like, yep. And it was the line for the merch. 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

0: What is it when you lay the challenge? The whittle?
1: The whittle. Mm. Oh, the whittle's been laid?
0: Yeah, there it is.
2: Is it the...
0: No!
2: I'm learning too, my partner. No, God, it's so disheartening, eh, when you try and ask a serious question, man. And then you just get laughed at.
0: You were not being serious.

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6: Good morning, Bridget here with the latest at 6. Tighter controls come into force today aimed at reducing recreational use of nitrous oxide. Importers must now get approval from the Director General of Health to bring NANGs into the country. Two young people have been arrested after a car break-in spree in Southland. One of the vehicles was allegedly stolen then set alight near the Ōrite River Bridge in Winton. There are concerns over scammers exploiting key dates in the tax calendar. There has been a 44% rise in tax scams in May, when many people are expecting refunds. A missing climbing guide has been found alive on Mount Everest. Dawa Sherpa was last seen above Camp 3 6 days ago and was thought to have died. Tonight's Super Rugby qualifying final between the Hurricanes and the Brumbies could be affected by weather. Patchy rain and possible thunderstorms are forecast for Wellington. And a disastrous start with the bat for the Black Caps, who bowled England out for 140 on day one of the first cricket test at Lord's. New Zealand losing 3 wickets in the second over. This from Sky Sport.
7: Ball now, close again, surely. Back leg, given it.
6: A short time ago, the Black Caps were struggling on 29 for 6.
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0: Thanks to Time Zone.
16: Yeah, kia ora everybody. Good morning, good morning, good morning.
17: Chari Piwi.
16: Hello. Hello there.
17: Hi.
16: How's everybody feeling today?
18: I'm not okay.
17: No. I'm here with you. And I have been better. A little bit dusty.
16: Yeah, so my whānau, we went out last night. I had the New Zealand Radio Podcast Awards.
18: Yeah, we're out on a school night.
16: We came second in every award.
17: Which means we're the biggest bloody losers.
16: Losers of
17: all. Honestly, they're so boring, eh?
16: Bro.
17: I'm just going to say it. Like, I love an awards night. It's a one night a year we get to dress up and celebrate, like, our peers and each other.
18: Love it.
17: And so I enjoy the, like, I like the kaupapa.
16: Yeah.
17: But I get there and I'm like, guys, and I'm sitting there, I'm like, this has been nearly 2 hours.
16: Well, so they had this dude, I don't know where he's from, but respectfully, man, like, it was beautiful. Like, there was an intro done in Te Reo Māori.
18: I get. Oh, it was, he was just doing a karakia.
17: He was just setting up the scene.
18: Nixon did a, like, that spiritual part of the radio awards.
16: I turned to Stormy. I was like, bro, of all, like, it's Samoan's week this week, bro.
18: Hey, and then I said, it's our country, man. No, we're going to talk about something from the start of the radio awards. I hope. He doesn't listen.
16: We're taking you behind the scenes, my whānau. Yeah,
18: whānau, there was a guy like Ed Sheeran, and he was like recording us cheering and then turning it into like sound bites. I was like, I don't want to be here for this, man. Just wrap it up.
16: Yeah, what in the Bomonga is going on here?
17: Nah, do you know what I love? Sean just texting saying, you only hate it because you didn't win. No. Exactly.
18: Yeah.
17: That's exactly it.
18: Yeah, we can hate.
17: I thought, mate, should we, I'm just thinking, Stormy, would it be a good morning for us to set up the morning with a whakatau tinana?
16: Again, Māori's on Samoan language week.
18: I've got nothing in my head unless you've got one.
16: Stormy.
17: We could do our ko te pito.
18: Oh.
17: That might be a good way to set our, intentions for this morning.
18: I really like that.
17: I'm trying to find the words to it, though. Ko te pito.
16: Well, you find the words.
17: Yeah.
16: Did you sleep on Aaron's couch?
17: Yeah.
18: Yeah.
17: Good to know that.
18: Aaron, if we can break Aaron, first of all, I get home and.
16: No, you get to Aaron's house.
18: Oh, sorry. I got to Aaron's home and Ems had given me a Barocca, a Hydrolite. There was a towel on my bed, a spew bucket on the side of the bed just in case, and a bottle of water. Man, your hospitality, amazing, Aaron.
17: That's cool.
10: She's a season pro with me.
16: Oh, so.
10: That's all she has to do when I get home when I've had a few too many.
16: Did anybody else notice that Ed's turned up with no bra?
17: No, Ed's looked really chic last night.
13: I don't have enough boobies anyway. So it's fine.
16: Oh, man. We didn't get a team photo. Oh, obviously, Fame wasn't there.
17: You and I got a pic.
16: Yeah, we got a pic.
17: I just put that up. I was like, that'll do. That'll do. Just the two siblings. Yeah. Two siblings.
16: But yeah, man, I got home at like 12:30 this morning. I'm ready to party and have a good time, you know, today, wrap up the week.
18: I'm just going to make it through today, okay?
16: Yeah.
18: I'm going to be with you. I'll give you everything I have. I'm just doing my best today, okay?
16: Man, well, I mean, grateful.
18: Thank you.
16: Again, this is your last day here on the morning crew.
18: Yeah, okay.
17: Hey, actually, also just shout out to the Lush team. Mm. They actually sent us a gift and said, hey, hope you had fun at their New Zealand and Radio Podcast.
18: Oh, that's nice. Like,
17: oh, that's, you know what, that is a tentative.
18: Yeah.
17: And there's lots of little goodies, including a aroma water, toner water, on the go refreshment for dry and delicate skin.
16: Might have a little spritz of that soon.
17: Yeah, that'll be going straight on my face.
18: What are they trying to tell you?
16: Oh, hey guys, guys. It's a Friday.
17: It's a Friday.
16: Yeah, it's a Friday. That means this, guys. Here we go.
14: Cools down. Pump it up.
16: Yep.
14: Back to the front. Pump it out. Cools down.
16: And you wouldn't believe it.
18: What?
16: You know, we thought we started a new trend yesterday, but we made it on air at the right time, not 6:30.
17: Yeah, no, that was the first time in 8 years that I've been on the show that we haven't done Sexy at 6.
16: Oh, yeah. Man,
17: and it hurt my feelings.
16: I know, it actually really hurt my feelings. Because I'm a creature of routine and habit.
18: Yeah, we found a way to get you some habit yesterday, though.
16: Yeah.
18: Ed's got you a coffee.
16: Coffee.
18: He was a happy boy after that.
16: And ready to go. Free reign today, Aaron. Are we doing free reign for Sexy? I mean, we would probably every Friday.
10: We will. Also, I just like to bring to the show, someone stole the battery out of my mouth, so I can't.
17: My god! I hate it here.
18: Oh, not today, please.
17: Oh my gosh,
16: man, it's so funny, eh? Because people at like other radio stations, like Z.

0: It is my, the hottest hip hop in R&B. That's 50 in the club, man. Kicking off the weekend with that banger, that throwback this morning.
1: Banger.
0: Happy Friday, guys. My morning crew with you, Tegan, Fame, and Nixon. Stormy's here filling in for Fame until next week.
1: Morning.
0: Last one for the week. Here we go. This is Sexy as Six.
2: This is Sexy as Six.
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4: Alright, my whanau, Sexy at 6 for a Friday today, and we don't have a theme today.
0: No.
4: It's Friday, it's just free reign, and my voice is deeper today, eh?
1: yeah, bro.
0: Yeah, my
1: guy.
4: True,
0: saw the champagne from last night.
4: Yeah, I think so.
0: Yeah, it's coming back to haunt you.
4: Alright, so it's free reign. We are all going to put up a song on the buffet, and hey, since we didn't get a chance to do it yesterday, our first two callers on the show will be winners. Oh. All cheers to Fresh and Fruity. Our simple starts. And you'll get yourself a Fresh and Fruity prize pack and $100 cash. And you probably have to choose, right?
1: Yeah.
4: So here's our songs.
1: All right. we were talking about like emo songs yesterday. I think it was like a headline that emo's yada, yada, yada.
4: Yeah.
1: So I went on a big emo run of like listening to emo music. I'm going back to, man, it must be like 2002. A band that was fronted by Amy Lee. They're called Evanescence, and the song is Bring Me to Life.

0: I remember when the song was popping, eh?
1: Yeah.
0: I was still listening to The Cause.
1: Oh, I would have watched it, but The Cause.
0: Can't wake up.
1: He thought he ate with that. Can't wake
2: he did,
1: up.
2: He did. The king did.
0: Anyway. That's option number one. Shot Stormy, what do you got, Teeks?
2: Kia ora. What I have for you this morning when I'm doing free reign, I was like, I don't want to do like a super hard out banger. I don't think it's the one this morning, okay? But I've just went to my liked tracks, and this is one I have been listening to as of recent, and it is called Hold the Line Caller. I'll remember it in a second.
1: Hold.
2: It's called Be the One by Conductor. So you

0: that's a Friday banger. Yeah, I like that.
1: And as the song's playing, Stormy, we got the gifts from Lush, and Stormy's just pulled out the cucumber iPads. I think he's about to put them on his eyes.
2: Yeah, I didn't realise they split in half.
0: Oh, yeah, for one for each eyebrow.
2: Oh my god.
0: All right, that's option number two.

0: Quad City DJs. All right, those are your three songs, my whanau. Come on down.
1: Yes, 6 and 6. Come through. Give us a call. 0800 with Mai. That's 0800 946 624. First two callers on the phone lines this morning will be getting hooked up. Cheers to Fresh and Fruity.
0: Yeah, Ruben's here from Hastings. Ruben, congratulations. Ruben,
2: morning,
0: mate.
2: Man.
0: Oh, morena. Morena.
1: Out of 10, how are you feeling, my friend?
3: Oh, always a hundy on Friday.
0: Yeah, let's go, Rube.
1: Always
0: love
1: a hundy.
0: That.
1: And what song would you like to vote for?
3: Ooh. We'll have to go with the Koromatua of Auckland.
0: Yeah, thank you, man.
1: All right, sweet ass. So there's one vote on the board. And should we award the second caller too?
0: Yeah, let's go to Richie. Richie, congratulations, mate.
1: G'day, Richie.
0: Richie.
4: Hey, morena, whanau.
0: Morena, cousin.
1: Morena. Out of 10, how are you feeling?
4: A good solid 8.
0: Oh, yeah, that's alright, man.
1: And what song do you want to vote for?
4: I'm going to go with Nixon.
0: Okay.
1: That's two votes for Nixon. Could be a nice quick one this morning. And Richie is also getting hooked up. Cheers to Fresh and Fruity. Power up on Fresh and Fruity Greek yogurt handy pouches. You can squeeze the day.
0: How good is that vanilla one? Summer berries good too.
2: Summer fruits.
0: Yeah, summer fruits. Oh my gosh.
1: Yeah, that's a good one.
0: Alright, Sun and Water, this is Soar. Give us a call, man. We'll get you on the show. Play out that winning song next. It is My FM.

0: That is Sun and Water Saw right here with the My Morning Crew, Tegan, Fame, Nixon. Stormy's here filling in for the last day.
1: Hey, friends.
0: All right, round two.
2: This is sexy,
0: Let's get it on, man. All right,
1: my whanau, sexy at six for a Friday today. And for a Friday, it is free reign. We do whatever we like. So we have all put up some songs for you this morning. If you want to vote for any of these tracks, you know what to do. Come through, give us a call. 0800, where am I? So 800-946-624. And the first song with three votes on the phone line is going to be played next. And you've actually got two votes already, mate.
0: Yeah, I already have, man.
1: Yeah.
0: All right, here are your options. This is Stormy's pick. I can't wake up. Breaking the rules, my whanau. Come on,
3: be an emo with us. Me.
0: Option number two, a bit of Be the One from Teeks.
1: You play when you got drunk last night and you're like, let's run it back today. Let's do it again.
0: And your voice is real deep now.
1: Yeah.
0: That's option number two. Option number three from the Space Jam soundtrack. I'm going with Quad City DJs. Let's go to Jonathan for a Pukekohe. Good morning, Jonathan.
4: Morning.
5: Atamari,
1: how
5: are you, my whanau?
1: Yeah, we're bloody good. We're bloody good, my friend.
0: Happy it's a Friday.
1: Happy Tear Friday?
0: Friday.
1: Oh, sorry, I thought you said Happy Tear Friday, and I said, no.
0: Okay, Happy Tear Friday.
3: Can't make it.
0: Moldy, bro. Hey,
1: So, what song would you like to vote for, my friend?
5: I'm going to roll with Stormy this morning. I need to be waking up inside this morning, so I'll vote for Stormy.
1: That part.
0: Right, Jonathan's walking the mean streets of Pukekohe this morning, eh?
1: Yeah,
0: he needs
3: that. He needs that.
0: Philip's feeling mighty fine in Papakura. What's up, Philip?
6: Taro for lover.
1: Out of 10, how are you feeling?
6: I'm mighty fine 10 since it's I've been blessed for another year.
0: Oh,
3: yeah.
1: Okay, nice. And what song would you like to vote for?
6: I have to go with the Uso Nixon.
0: All right. Hey, thank you very much, man. Philip's a name, mate. Like, that's my dad's name, but it's also a name that you don't associate with a young person anymore.
1: No.
3: Philip, no.
0: You never meet a baby Philip.
3: I thought Sabir would have been like the youngest Philip, I know.
1: I think he might. Oh. No, I went to. There was a guy I went to uni with called Philip. So there's a 30-year-old Philip out there.
3: True.
1: Yeah.
3: Pedipi.
1: He exists.
0: Pedipi's all right.
3: Pedipi's fine, eh?
0: But meeting a baby Philip?
3: Yeah.
0: It's like meeting a, like, I don't know. Everybody a baby Gary.
1: Or a baby Graham.
0: A baby
1: Craig.
0: Yeah.
3: No, William? Are we still vibing with William?
1: Nah, Willie's all good.
0: Yeah, because that's,
3: William Wadewa.
0: Yeah. All right, man, headlines coming up next is Space Jam. Thanks for the votes, my fun.

0: Jam. Thanks for the votes, my partner. This is your Friday.
1: What up, mate?
0: Hey. 6 year 6 winning song. Yeah.
2: Slam now.
0: What a movie. If you watch it again in 2026, it doesn't hit the same. Michael Jordan, to me,
3: the iconic track from Space Jam as well.
2: What, you're not going to play anymore? What? Nah, stop. What, you don't like Michael Jordan?
0: I reckon he was an industry plant.
1: Oh,
0: I said this before,
3: please,
0: man.
2: Are you going to say, like, when he went to dunk, people moved out of the way?
0: Yeah, no, exactly right.
3: No, he goes,
2: wait, did I hit?
0: It's like wrestling, it's acting.
2: Wait, why did I know you'd say that? Have you said it before?
0: I said it yesterday.
2: Yeah. Oh, okay, that's why.
3: And he also said Bob Marley was an industry plant as well.
0: 100%.
2: I thought I read your mind for a second and I was really freaking out.
0: Sorry, the Oracle.
3: You are ruffling dreads at the moment.
0: No, Bob Marley.
3: Yeah.
0: Straight up.
3: Here we go.
0: Listen to his music, bro. It's underproduced.
3: It's a sign of its times.
2: But he said, don't worry about a thing.
0: Exactly.
3: Because everything's going to be all
0: right, man. Exactly. Okay. Right. Let's do some headlines. Here we go, man.
2: Headlines. Checking out some of your top stories from over the last 24 hours. Oh my gosh. Tim Paine. The legend that is Tim Paine. So in case you missed it, whānau, and you're living under a rock, a all-whites player who was heading to the FIFA World Cup to represent New Zealand, he got chosen by a random streamer from, where was he from?
3: Mexico.
0: Yeah, Mexico, yeah.
2: Was he?
0: Oh, yeah. No, wasn't it Argentina?
2: I was from Argentina.
3: Argentina, apologies.
2: A random streamer from Argentina, they wanted to pick like the least known player in the tournament to become the best known or most known. And so Tim Paine, I think he has like 3 million followers now on Instagram and it's become this big viral story of how everyone just wanted to get on the Tim Paine train.
0: Yeah. Mm.
2: So Tim Paine has met the man who made him viral.
0: Oh, how good, man.
2: Great. So he met the influencer responsible for his unlikely rise to internet fame. His following exploded from 4,000. Oh, so it's nearly 5 million now.
0: So nearly everyone in New Zealand follows this dude.
3: That's a life-changing amount of followers, right?
0: That's the population
2: most
0: of Aotearoa.
2: If you look at his comments, most of his comments are in Spanish.
0: Okay.
2: So it's a lot of like that sort of era. And it says, and now like everyone, I love that everyone, like the all whites, he's an Asics athlete. Like Asics, they have just been like posting like so much stuff with him now. And it just goes crazy viral. So they met in Miami because New Zealand had a match against Haiti. And he thanked Scarsini, which is the guy who made him viral, for the support and saying the intention has been great, not just for him, but for New Zealand football as a whole. Mm. If you want to see the video, a link to it, just text Tim, T-I-M, to 463. And Richie's just texting saying that it's at 5 million.
3: Wow. I feel like Tim Paine's going to be up there with like Lionel Messi and like Maradona just walking through Argentina or Buenos Aires.
2: I reckon, people are going to be like, it's a Tim Paine.
0: The most followed New Zealander is still Izzy. Israel Adesanya.
2: Oh yeah, that's fair. That's fair.
0: 8.3 million.
2: Dang.
0: And then it's Tim Paine.
3: Tim Paine.
0: This is not just athletes. These are New Zealanders.
3: Yeah, they're the best of the best.
0: Yeah.
2: Yeah. Wow. I actually think it's such a cool story. I feel like when I first saw what had gone down in the viral videos, Tim was sitting at maybe like 400k.
1: Wow.
2: And so to know that, and within the week, he's got now 5 million followers.
1: Crazy.
2: I love it. I think it's cool. And he said I watched a video of him when the video first came out, because he obviously didn't know, but his partner speaks Spanish.
0: Oh.
2: So she was able to translate what was happening. And then it all from there.
0: Here's the official list. Sorry, I got it wrong before. So KJ Upper is the most followed person from Aotearoa.
2: Oh, my lord, Mr. Fantasy.
0: 15.3 million followers. Then it's Lord. Lord's got 11.1. Then it's Israel Adesanya. Then it's Tim Paine.
3: Wow, that's hilarious.
0: And then it's Kane Williamson.
3: Oh,
2: dang!
3: Steady the ship.
0: Yeah,
2: it's
0: man.
2: Awesome. Yeah. But I actually thought it was pretty impressive once he beat Adi Savia.
0: Yeah, true.
2: Yeah, and now he's well past. Sorry, Adi.
0: Yeah,
2: you're the
0: sorry, man.
2: You're
3: my bro.
2: Yeah, but hey, that is all for your headlines. It's Cheers to Novus Glass, and they have branches that are nationwide. You can just drop in and show them your crack.
0: All right, right now 6:26. Let's do news and sport next, and then we'll play your last one for the week. If you don't know,
2: now you know.
4: Is everybody having fun so far tonight? Post Malone is back in Aotearoa for his big ass world tour.
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19: Bridget here with the latest headlines at 6:30. The Transport Accident Investigation Commission has found a lack of training and visual cues played parts in a near miss between two trains in Auckland early last year. Concerns are being raised over the increasing sophistication of tax refund scams. There has been a 44% rise in May. A frostbitten Sherpa has miraculously crawled down to Mount Everest Base Camp after surviving in a crevasse for 2 days on a small packet of biscuits and ice. A major blow to the Southern Steel and Netball's ANZ Premiership. Captain Kimiora Poi has been ruled out of the rest of the season with a calf injury. And 16 wickets fell on day one of the first cricket test between the Black Caps and England at Lord's. At stumps, New Zealand were 61-6.
20: Like we always do with this town.
21: You've joined the crew.
22: The My Morning Crew.
21: Thanks to Pizza Hut.
23: Yeah, kia ora everybody. Good morning. Right now, 6:31. Hey, we just had Philip on the show. He was feeling mighty fine today.
24: Oh, bit of pee.
23: I got a text. We missed it. And apologies, Philip, but he's 54 years old today. It's his birthday.
24: Arira whānau.
23: Yeah.
25: Happy birthday, Felipe.
23: Man, 54 today, man. Bro, take the day off.
24: Manui ali aso also.
23: No,
24: is that right?
23: Oh, yeah, have a good day, bro.
24: Oh, yeah, okay, yeah,
23: yeah, yeah.
24: What's the someone happy birthday?
23: Manui aloha so far now.
25: Far now?
24: Far now.
23: Yeah, far now.
25: Oh, yeah.
23: Yeah. All right, we're going to play If You Don't Know, yeah. Now You Know, coming up next.
25: All right, then.
23: They've shook hands this morning. Shook their hands.
24: All right.
23: We always start with a practice question. Name is your buzzer. Let's see how you feel today, man, after a big night last night. Rum and raisin ice cream has returned to some supermarkets after the absence of the traditional favourite in the big tub.
25: Oh my god.
23: I don't mind a rum and raisin. Here's your question, though. What is the official age you can withdraw your KiwiSaver for retirement?
25: Tegan. 65.
23: Yeah, it is, man. There are some exceptions, though, if you're buying your first home, financial hardship, all that kind of chess.
24: What does financial hardship mean? Like, I mean, I could do it with a bit of money. That's not hardship.
25: It's like if you lost your job or something.
23: Yeah.
25: Haven't been able to get work.
23: Oh. Like you have a family to support, need to keep a roof over your head.
25: Some people do it for health stuff too.
23: Oh, yes.
24: Oh, really?
23: Yeah. Like if you need to pay for like, you know, medical support and procedures, stuff like that.
24: Good to know.
23: All right, full quiz coming up next on the show. We'll do it after this. Here's T.I. Let him know. It's my FM.

0: It is my, the hottest hip hop and R&B. That's Let Him Know. It's T.I. right here with the My Morning Crew.
1: And if you don't know, now you know.
2: Listen to me now.
0: Yeah, last one for the week. Whoever wins today takes bragging rights into the weekend. Stormy's last one as well.
3: Yep.
4: Thanks, Stormy.
3: I will be trying hard today.
0: Yeah.
3: Really? Doing my best.
0: Okay.
4: Okay.
0: We'll only need like a couple of hours sleep. He's ready to go. These questions have been put together by our mate, producer Aaron, producer A. Aaron, producer Alunga, producer my brother, also known as producer Kanuka.
1: Malo.
0: Nice one to wake up to.
3: Milo.
0: All right, Tegan, you ready?
4: Yeah, I think I'm ready.
0: Stormy, you ready?
3: I'm ready, Dad.
0: All right, here we go. Best of luck. Feel free to play along wherever you are. I'll tell you if you're listening to the show today. More than 400 New Zealand hospitality businesses have collapsed as liquidation surged by nearly 50% due to households cutting back on dining out. That's very sad.
3: That's sad.
4: Yeah, that's rough.
0: This one here is the closest answer wins. I'll count you down. How many bars are there in Aotearoa? 3, 2, 1.
4: 4,000.
3: 3,027.
0: You got to normally say it at the same time, but Stormy, you're the closest. There's 1,585 pubs, bars, and nightclubs across Aotearoa.
3: Is that it?
0: Yeah, it's not that many.
3: I thought there'd be more.
4: Yeah. Wow. Small little Aotearoa, eh?
0: Small little Aotearoa.
3: It's just doing its best.
4: Empty. Yeah.
0: All right. There's one on the board for Stormy. Question number two. Kmart is trialling a new K-Home, dedicated furniture and living concept stores in Melbourne to rival IKEA. So, like, basically, yeah. You walk in, you can kind of visualize the space.
4: Yeah.
0: Putting yourself in the room. Here's your question. What is the official language of Sweden?
3: Storm. Swedish?
0: Yeah, it is Swedish. Oh, nice. Yeah, very nice.
4: Nice.
0: All right.
4: Nice little, nice one here.
3: Yeah, just...
0: Great contribution.
3: Nice bar. Nice bar.
4: I thought I was about to go even Stevens, and I realised you're in the lead. I was like, just shush.
0: The big question is, does he want to gamble
3: of
0: at this
3: Of course,
0: point?
3: The drama. It's a Friday. Exciting. What would it be without it?
0: Yeah, all right. Here we go. For the win. David Beckham will be honoured with a star on the Hollywood Walk of Fame by the Hollywood Chamber of Commerce. Why? I thought you got to like. I thought you got to be an actor to be in.
3: Or like a musician.
4: No, just a star.
0: Yeah, fair. That makes sense. The dog track is the home ground of which fictional football team?
4: Tegan.
0: Mm-hmm.
4: Damn it. The one, is it the one from Ted Lasso? Richmond,
0: yes,
4: FC? Is that what it's called?
0: It is Richmond FC. Oh my gosh, she picks up the win. She came in clutch.
4: Ted Lasso is one of my favourite TV shows of all time.
0: That's so good.
3: Is it back for another season or is it done?
0: Yes.
3: Oh my gosh.
0: How did we feel about Nate after season two?
4: Because I actually thought he was really endearing, and then I was like, you're a little moipi.
0: Yeah, he is actually a little moipi.
4: And he was pissing me off.
0: Yeah.
4: He was pissing me off. But I kind of, you know, the thing is when you have empathy, Nixon.
0: Wow.
4: You see people's reactions. The thing is a lot more nuanced than what we see on the surface level.
0: I will never know. I think
4: I get like the way he reacted based on his insecurities. This is a fictional character, by the way. But like, you know what I mean? But I'm also like, don't be a dickhead.
0: Yeah, I know.
4: Ted's the man.
3: Yeah.
4: He's the man.
0: He tried to have your back.
3: We love Ted.
0: Not every, you know, some people, they think they're worthy of a promotion.
3: Mm.
0: He's just like, no.
4: He's here. He's there. He's every effing where Roy Kent. Roy Kent.
0: I only watched 4 episodes.
4: Did you watch Ted Lasso? Yeah, see, Aaron, I knew he'd be about it.
5: I've got a Roy Kent shirt.
4: Oh!
0: What, like a legit jersey?
5: Yeah.
0: Oh, man, that's cool.
4: Jamie Tat-doo-doo-doo-doo-doo-doo. Jamie Tat-doo-doo-doo-doo-doo. Jamie Tat-doo-doo-doo-doo-doo.
0: While he was filming Ted Lasso, that's when his missus left him and went out with Harry Styles, eh?
3: Oh, my.
4: Yeah.
0: It was during that time.
4: Olivia Wilde was, she was filming Don't Worry, Darling.
0: That's right.
4: With Florence Pugh, your mate,
0: yeah.
4: You met at Tyker's house.
0: Yep.
4: Yeah. Well, look at the 2 degrees of separation from that scandal you have.
0: Basically, Ted Lasso. I was part of that whole drama.
3: Yeah, you're getting a Hollywood star, right?
0: What a love triangle. All right, that is, if you don't know, now you know. Coming up next, Stormy, your last diary, mate.
3: Yeah, look, it's just going to be a breakdown of why I'm feeling the way I'm feeling this morning. All right.
0: Okay.
4: After
0: the big night last night of our award ceremony where we came second in every category.
3: Zero out of seven.
4: Last.
0: Here's Mariah Miguel first. This is Beautiful. It's on MyFM, the hottest hip-hop and R&B.

0: It is my, the hottest hip hop and R&B, Mariah Carey, Miguel. That's beautiful right here with the My Morning Crew, Tegan, Faye, and Nixon. Faye back on Monday. Stormy's last diary.
1: Kia ora, guys. Thank you so much for bearing with me with the old diaries. They've been a little fun addition to my work day to day.
0: Yep. And giving your life purpose.
1: Exactly. And so I thought I'd give you guys one last one. And normally at the end, Fame does a bit of a quote.
0: Yeah.
1: There's going to be a live quote from someone else, and it's just an interesting read from radio award ceremonies.
0: Okay.
1: All right. Over to you. So here we go. Knock, knock. Who's there? The consequences of my actions. Let's address the elephant in the room. Me. Secondly, the distance I paddled the Waka out, quite frankly, deplorable distance, and thus have had to relieve myself of the beverages I consumed 3 times already this morning. If you're picking up what I'm putting down.
0: Yeah.
1: But I don't want to rattle you with chats of bodily functions. No, no. Because the night was majority spent rubbing shoulders with the elites of radio, sharing stories with colleagues of the past, radio awards. Though, the tea and drama were at an all-time low and quite possibly the wildest and most boring buffet table I've seen, filled with jalapenos, popcorn, and carrots. What in the vegetarian is going on here? It was a hot take from one of our queens from behind the scenes, Anita, that really left me floored the entire night. No, it was not the mini fantas I had, but this rap on the quote that I give to you as I recorded last night at the Radio Awards. Here is our ending quote.
2: It's probably my favourite thing about award ceremonies is the in memoriam, and that might sound morbid, but I love them, you know. There was one they did, I don't know which one it was, but they used a Cynthia Erivo song, and it was the most beautiful thing. I watched it on YouTube like five times. I loved it so much. I love in memoriams, and so like I rate them now. I'm like, that's a good in memoriam. You know, like, it's got good pace, it's got a good song. You've got to have a good song behind the photos, the videos. Do you know what I mean?
3: Good pace. Good pace.
1: Interesting.
0: So this is when, like, people who in our industry have passed away. They show them, like, we do a minute silence.
1: Gorgeous, with a song.
0: And
1: Anita's sitting there going, this is a good one.
0: It's a good one. Oh,
3: Taking notes.
0: Maybe a 7 out of 10.
1: Yeah, she's a 7 out of 10. Could do with better music, but I really liked the vibe of it.
3: The memoriam had like an a cappella
0: Māori song?
3: Māori song. Yeah, I didn't know it, but it was really nice.
0: It'd be interesting what she rated that.
1: She actually really enjoyed it because of the Māori song.
0: Oh, really?
1: Yeah, so it sits high on her list.
0: She's changed.
1: I know. The ranking in memoriams, crazy to me.
0: Crazy. Mm-hmm.
1: But that's why I put it in my diary.
0: She gave me an apple to eat during the ceremony.
1: Oh, man.
0: Yeah, Aaron?
4: I was going to say, you know what else is crazy? Something that Storm left out of his diary. His morning this morning.
0: Oh, what happened?
3: What did he do this morning? Because he stayed at Aaron's last night, by the way.
4: He did, yes. Well, he got up, he had a shower, and then he got his clothes on and everything, and he looked like he was ready to go, and then he disappeared for maybe a minute. Mm. And then I could hear some liquid hitting water.
0: So he's in the toilet.
4: So he was in the toilet, and I was like, but it was like big, it wasn't like consistent stream, it was like big one or two things, and I go, please tell me it's at least vomit and not the other thing. And he comes out and he's like, I've just been sick twice.
0: Oh, okay. It wasn't the runs.
3: It's you.
1: It's not the runs.
3: It's you, like, ready to go.
1: Yeah.
3: And then you spew.
1: I was putting on my shoe. I was putting on my shoe. And then Aaron, are you okay? I'm like, yep. My mouth dribbling.
0: Oh.
1: Toilet.
0: Honestly, man.
3: No, do not.
0: Who am I working with?
3: Honestly, the spewing the next day thing is just like, not. It's not my truth.
1: No, it's not.
3: I've just never. It's happened to me once before. It was when I went to Japan and I got drunk at a karaoke night. The drinks are different there. But that was the only time in my life that I have spewed in the morning. Usually I get a feeling. I sense the wind change and I go, BRB. And I just put my fingers down. Still a little tacky.
1: You gotta do it.
3: I don't do that anymore. That was my truth once upon a time.
0: I've got a superpower. I can't get hungover.
1: Really? No, it's true.
0: Yeah.
3: It's I'm annoying. So impressed. It's annoying because I'm hanging on by a thread right now.
0: Here I am.
1: Hanging on.
0: Bringing my best self to the show
3: and
0: today.
3: And they would have had more wines than me.
0: Yeah.
1: And I'm proud of you, man.
0: Thank you. Proud of every one of you for turning up.
1: You FB.
0: All right, right now, 6:47. Coming up next on the show, we've got details on how you can get along to New York City with Chris Brown, Usher live in concert. You and a friend?
3: Yes, and then I'm going to tell you how we're the biggest losers.
0: All right, stick around, My FM.
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6: Yeah.
5: Like how long have you been single for?
6: 7 years is the number to beat.
5: No choice ones, though.
6: You're oh no, I'm not gonna say that.
5: No, what?
6: You're actively looking though, eh?
5: What do you mean by actively looking?
6: Like at people's Instagrams.

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0: It is my, the hottest hip hop and R&B, Bryson Tiller. It's okay right now, 6:54. You got the My Morning Crew with you on a Friday. Welcome to the start of the weekend, my fine.
1: We had the Radio Podcast Awards, last night. Big old event. It's our one night of the year where we get to dress up and hang out with our peers, our friends, our foes,
0: colleagues,
1: competitors, all of that. Yeah. Basically, we just sit there while we watch Mike Kosking win a bunch of awards. Anyways,
0: and never turns up, sends a video.
1: Now, this year was an exciting year for us here at MyFM because for the first time in quite some time, we were nominated for quite a few. Now, just to run through some of them, our girl Shay, she was nominated for Best New Broadcaster.
0: Our
1: beautiful producing team were nominated for Best Producing Team. We were nominated for Best Breakfast. Nate and Randy and Shay were nominated for Best Drive Show. Nate's podcast, Bets and That, was nominated for 2 awards.
0: Yeah.
1: Also, Munna Meals was nominated for Best Long Form Video. It was stacked. So we were very excited to be there, guys. And we lost every single one.
0: Every single one.
2: 0 from 6.
0: We came second. That's what I'm telling people.
1: You came second. Yeah. There's about 4 people that got nominated for each award.
0: Yeah.
1: But yeah, so as you would have it, we are the biggest losers of the night.
2: It was really anticlimactic because any time we got named in the categories, biggest cheer, let's go. And then the award goes to Not My FM.
1: Do you know what? And Jeremy Corbett hosts the awards most years now, and he's a great host. Good pace, good banter, and I think he knows us now. Like, he knows My FM do the biggest cheering.
0: Oh yeah, he has a little grin. Yeah.
1: And we'll also cheer for like Hum FM. We just cheer for anyone who needs it really.
0: Yeah, hundreds.
1: But I'm always
0: the underdogs. You know?
1: Yeah, I'm always really down to cheer for The Rock and stuff too because they're good fellas.
0: Yeah.
1: But biggest losers of the night. But I feel like it's not the only L we take. Like we sit there. We hear everyone get celebrated other than us. We sound like sore losers. Yeah, we are.
2: Yeah.
1: I remember we were waiting in the line to go to the after party last night. And I think Desh was like, I'm not going next year. I was like, no, but if we don't go, we're like sooks, man.
2: Yeah, it's not a good look.
1: We can't not go.
0: I can, because like, I am a sook. Yeah. So,
2: you know, we had to listen to ourselves lose every category to then go to the after party and have popcorn.
0: Oh yeah,
1: so,
2: baby
1: guys,
2: carrots.
1: This is the worst spread I've ever seen at an after party. You talked about it in the diary, but you forgot to mention the stale veggie crisps.
2: Oh, yeah.
1: The fruit platter. That, guys, imagine going out and there being oranges like to eat.
2: What was it, halftime of a rugby game?
1: This is what I mean. What is this, halftime entertainment?
2: Jeez.
1: I don't have beef with an orange, but no one's trying to get orange in their teeth. No. While they're out at a soiree.
0: I was saying in the work kitchen this morning, my whanau, I was like, I'm not going to work my ass off for a whole year to have popcorn and some orange slices. What is this?
1: It wasn't even like consistent. Like, there was some salami and stuff, I guess, but it wasn't like a good charcuterie board. It was like, it was very much thrown together. And I just thought, I'm just going to continue to take ours.
0: My son would have hated it.
2: Yeah, not enough food.
0: That was not classy. Hey, I bet you eat. I bet you love the carrot sticks, though.
3: I was just listening to you guys. Hey, I had a plate of carrots.
0: Yeah.
1: And hey, I'm really happy for you that you enjoyed it.
4: I was with Eads when we arrived.
3: Yeah.
4: And Eads was like, oh my God, look at this. It's amazing.
3: I was like, wow, they've got grapes here. I can't afford those right now.
0: This is funny. You know, when you're new in the industry, you're like, oh my gosh, this is so exciting.
2: Exactly.
1: And you get really excited. But the thing was, is back in the day, Eads, we used to sit at a table and like we had a bottle service and a charcuterie board just for the table.
3: It sounds magical. And you know, I was reflecting on it. I think that I've come in at like season 2 of the TV series where like everything's a little bit worse.
2: everyone
3: talks about the good old days and I'm like, damn, must be nice.
1: I'm getting there.
0: Put your words together.
1: The good old days, although they were fun and we got to have a little bit more free reign, people took advantage and would misbehave. And that is why we aren't allowed those privileges anymore. Excellent. So
0: I'm still here.
1: A couple of people make some mistakes or they push the boundaries too far and then everyone has to pay for it.
0: Pay for it, exactly.
1: And I'm like, man.
0: What I do love though, man, I look at all the new people coming into our industry, right? Mm. So all these new young announcers or people that work behind the scenes, you know, and I'm like, okay, obviously you're not joining this for financial freedom because the money is dried up.
1: Yeah.
0: Okay.
2: I'm not talking to you.
0: We need Tegan to move along to free up the salary cap.
1: No, I'm sorry. I'm gonna keep gatekeeping
2: for a little bit.
1: No, actually, I don't gatekeep. I let people in the door, but I'm just like, but my seat's fine.
0: Yeah. This is my seat. Thank you very much.
1: I'd like to stay for a little bit. Thank you. But yeah, anyways, that's us Biggest Losers.
0: Hey, if you lost this week, man, that's us.
2: That's us. We all losers.
0: Let's go.
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15: Good morning, Bridget here with the latest at 7. Tighter controls aimed at reducing the recreational use of nitrous oxide kick in today. Imports can now only be approved by the Director General of Health. Two young people have been arrested after a car break-in spree in Southland. One of the vehicles was allegedly stolen then set alight near the Ōrite River Bridge in Winton. A warning is being issued over a rising number of tax scams. May through July is the period where IRD offers refunds and NetSafe says scammers are taking advantage. Digital Harm Services Services Manager Alex Yee says there is a huge increase.
16: Reports of tax refund scams have increased by 44% in May compared with April.
15: To Rugby League with Machinery House, the win for Manly in Kieran Foran's first game as full-time head coach. The former Kiwis captain is pleased with a 28-14 victory over Souths at Brookvale Oval. And batting's been tough on day one of the first cricket test between the Black Caps and England at Lords. Kyle Jamieson took 5 wickets as the hosts were all out for 140. New Zealand then struggled to 61-6 at stumps.
17: 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Deets at mai.rover.nz. 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
0: Kia ora everybody, good morning, 7.05, it's a Friday, welcome to the start of the week here.

0: my gosh.
1: And now I'm on to a Rokeby protein smoothie so I can get some protein in.
2: Look at that balance.
1: 30 grams. I've got a strawberry flavour today. It's a little bit warm. I didn't think I could handle a cold one.
3: Not a warm milk.
1: A cold one. Hey, but guys, Maya and 2 Degrees have teamed up for the 2 Degrees Support Her Rugby Series, backing the next gen of Wahine Rugby Stars. If you know of a high school girls rugby team, register them for the chance to train and rub shoulders with Pro Women's Rugby Team. 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You can just text GAME, G-A-M-E, to 463 for the registration link. You can also put them in the draw for $1,000 to go toward a sporting grant to help them take their team to the next level. All thanks to 2 Degrees. Build skills, confidence, and discover pathways beyond school rugby.
2: How good, 2 Degrees, man. Love you guys, man.
1: Love girls rugby.
2: Yeah, also, women's rugby is the best rugby.
0: It's so amazing to watch.
2: It's so good.
1: Yeah. It feels like such a privilege having people from my whānau like working in girls rugby. And Wahine Rugby, and just seeing like the mahi that goes into it.
2: Also, less penalties.
0: Yeah,
2: it's just play by the rules.
0: It's just hard up the guts rugby.
2: Yeah.
1: Yeah. That part.
2: I'll run it straight though.
0: That part. Yeah.
2: All right, coming up next on the show, what do you guys still mean?
0: In my inebriation last night, I think I figured out a new segment that I wanted to try for the last Friday that I'm here.
2: Okay.
0: It's not alphabet, it's alpha best. And I'll tell you how it works.

0: It is my, the hottest hip hop and R&B. Ooh, Chris Brown. Obvious. Don't forget, we could be sending you to Chris Brown, Usher, live in New York. You and a friend. If an Usher song plays next, that's your cue to call 0800 win my 0800 946 624.
1: In my state of inebriation last night, I think I may have discovered a game that I thought was really fun. We're listening to some music before we went to the Radio Awards, which you'll hear about a lot today. And a song came up from MGMT. It's called Electric Feel.
2: Shock me like an electric eel.
0: Oh yeah, that's good.
1: And
0: that's
1: then
0: good
1: I song.
2: It's timeless, that tune.
1: I went MGMT, like MKTO, another band.
2: You two both like MKTO.
1: Yes, they're good.
2: Yeah, I mean, they're good fun, they're good vibes.
0: Yeah, that
2: but
0: classic
2: like,
0: song is their best.
1: Yes. Yes.
2: How many times did you play it at the Edge?
0: Oh man, heaps. That's where I first heard it.
1: Really?
0: Yeah, because I didn't know about that band.
1: Fair enough. And then the in song. My head,

0: And then I had a discussion with someone else that was in the booth with me, and I go, do you reckon MKTO will be the best music act where starting with M?
1: Hey?
0: I just went like that, and then we went, no, Michael Jackson would
2: yeah.
0: be.
2: Yeah. Unfortunately, that's GOAT level right yeah. there. Yeah.
0: So then we started rattling off other letters. So I welcome you to a game I'm calling Alpha Best, which is I'm going to be spinning a letter generator.
1: Mm.
0: It's going to land on a letter, and then we are going to decide, as a Maya Whānau, who the best musical act is of that letter.
2: Okay.
1: Can we try it out now?
0: I'll give you a practice run.
1: Yeah, spin that virtual wheel.
0: We are going with... God, the longest spin, by the way. Jeez. Okay, we're going with C.
1: C, Christina Aguilera.
2: Really? I don't want any of you girls hating on me for this, but I thought of Chris Brown straight away.
1: Chris Brown, yeah. Yeah.
0: I went Craig David.
2: Oh!
1: Oh, good. Nah, but what...
2: Oh, that's
0: could
2: fantastic.
0: Could he be the best?
2: What have you got?
1: Aaron?
3: Coldplay.
1: There's always one Mayday yes. that wants to wreck it.
2: Don't.
0: So
2: Central C. No.
1: Chaka Khan.
0: Oh. Nice. I'm kind of on the C breezy if we were gonna go with letter C.
2: Is there any other Chris's? Chris Stapleton. Oh my god.
0: Oh, Celine Dion.
1: Oh yes, Celine. I reckon Celine.
0: Celine it would be the Celine. Best with the letter C.
2: Cher. If I could turn back time.
1: Voice was too deep for me.
0: Do you believe in love after love? So, yeah. Should we do C or do we like
2: no,
0: another?
2: We'll another one? No, okay. We'll do another.
0: So I'll quickly spin it. So you can text through 463 0800 win mine. We're playing Alphabets. I've done it. And it's landed on J.
1: Oh, okay. Who's the best artist?
0: Who is the GOAT artist of the letter J?
1: Okay.

0: It is my the hottest hip hop and R&B, Black Eyed Peas, Justin Timberlake. Where is the love? Right here with the My Morning Crew, Team of Fame, Nixon. Stormy's here.
1: Welcome to a new game we've just debuted called Alpha Best. I spin a letter, we land on it, and we find the GOAT artist of this particular letter, which happens to be Joe.
0: Jay.
1: So who's the GOAT artist of the letter J's?
2: All right. So we had a few more suggestions around the room. Jack Johnson.
0: Oh, yeah.
2: Great.
0: Taylor,
2: she just wanders around.
1: Unaffected by Ben Stiller in the video clip.
0: Yeah, that's quite good, eh? Oh, what about Jason Mraz? So
1: I'm not mad at that.
0: No more. Him and his cute little fedora, like our old mate, producer T Money, aka the White Tiger.
3: Vibes.
0: Yeah. All right, what have we got on the text? 463.
2: Justin Timberlake.
0: Oh, yeah, okay. Yep. Yeah.
2: Jamiroquai.
0: Oh, man, let me play some Jamiroquai for you.
2: Here we go. Made up
0: that
2: you will
0: That video clip was mind-blowing back in the early 2000s.
1: Yeah,
0: the
1: room movie. It was revolutionary.
2: Iconic.
1: He had the moose head hat.
0: Yeah.
1: Yes, that's the big hat. Yep.
2: Janet Jackson.
0: Oh, yeah.
2: Is in there as well. Jimi Hendrix.
0: Yep. Nice.
2: JoJo.
0: Oh, yeah.
1: JoJo.
0: Guys, what about Jessie J?
2: What a track to pick, too.
0: Yeah. Not price tag, eh?
1: No, that's the one.
0: Because I'm different.
2: What's the song she does that Chris Brown also does? The Room one? That is the craziest song ever. Like, the most insane song.
0: What is that one called?
2: I'll have a look. Her first album.
1: On the Jessie vibe as well. Jessie McCartney?
0: Oh my god.
1: Jessie McCartney.
2: Oh my god, Jodeci. None of us have
1: Jodeci.
2: Said that. Oh, just a Bieber.
1: Yup, the Biebs. Is it
0: too late now to say sorry? There's quite a few J's, eh? No one says Jennifer Lopez.
1: Come on.
0: Someone said J-Lo. Someone just texted through.
2: Jay-Z.
1: Alright.
0: Yeah.
2: We haven't said J. Cole yet.
1: Well, that's the one that's come through the most. So I think according to the My Far note, J. Cole might be the GOAT of the letter J.
0: I'm not accepting that. J. Cole's weak, man. He had to tap out of that battle between Drake and Kendrick.
1: Oh, yeah, can we show some love to James Brown as well?
0: Get up!
2: I actually wrote down something in my prep sheet for another time that we all try do the James Brown scream.
0: Ow!
2: No. Wow!
0: I knew that I would now. He sounds like an industry plant too. Listen to the quality of this track.
2: What do you mean?
0: It's underproduced. Cause what?
4: So good.
0: So good.
4: I got you.
0: Oh, you cut it off just as the wow is it. Oh my gosh, man.
2: Jessie J, that song I was thinking of is Big White Room. It's a tracker.
1: Track.
2: But I think this is the one that she does that Chris Brown does also. Is I need this.
0: I need this.
1: I
0: need
1: this. To that.
2: I need this.
1: Well, congratulations, J. Cole. As voted by the My Fano, you are the GOAT of the letter J.
2: We didn't even say Jason Derulo, guys.
0: What about Jay Williams?
1: Hey, there's the winner.
0: Hey, my ghetto flower.
1: Track.
0: All right, man, headlines coming up next. What do you got, Seeks?
2: Yeah, man, we're going to talk about how 78% of men in long-term marriages, they report complete fidelity. That's good.
0: Yeah, that's good.
2: Yeah,
0: it's
2: not good. Yeah.
0: I was like, hey, we're both married, eh?

0: It's a party, big X the plug, Snoop Dogg right here with the My Morning Crew, Tech and Fame, Nixon, Stormy's here, it's a Friday.
1: Good morning.
2: Hey.
0: Time to check out some headlines, here we go.
3: Headlines.
2: Checking out some of your top stories from over the last 24 hours. Now, a new relationship study is challenging the stereotype that most men are unfaithful, finding that the majority of married men remain faithful throughout their entire marriages. So, researchers found that men who enter marriage with a strong commitment to the relationship are significantly less likely to cheat over the long term. That does seem to make some very logical sense. The findings suggest popular perceptions around male infidelity may be overstated, with most men in committed relationships taking that commitment seriously.
0: I'd
2: agree with that.
1: That makes sense.
0: I don't know, like, obviously I'm only speaking on my behalf, but I feel like you're the same, bro. I'm punching. So I'm not messing that up.
1: That is my philosophy.
0: I love my wife.
1: On my relationship. I don't know how I landed with this Cook Island bombshell, but I have.
0: Oh, you're a bombshell.
4: Oh my gosh.
1: Love Island.
2: Yeah. I know what it's like to be punching, guys.
0: Yeah.
2: Don't worry.
0: Yeah.
2: You guys know my man's too cool for me.
1: No.
2: Too cool for me, too nice for me. Too genuine for me. Do you know, last night, he waited to go to the gym later so he could pick me up afterward.
1: What a king.
2: Didn't even tell me that plan. He just said, hey, I'm going to go to the gym. Yeah. Do you want me to pick you up after?
0: Man, how good.
2: Oh my God, king, I didn't even ask you.
0: See, oh, we're a show of punches.
1: When does long-term relationship start? Like, what's the, how many years? Five? Three?
2: I think once you get past two, it's long.
0: Yeah.
1: Oh, okay. No, yeah.
0: Once you break up and then you have to split your stuff legally.
1: De facto is two,
2: I think.
0: Yeah, 2 years.
2: Yeah.
0: That's long term, man. Hey, well, some of you hungy pants out there, man.
1: Hungy?
0: Like doing 3 months.
1: And then going around.
2: Yeah. And then you get out and all of a sudden you're in a new one.
0: Yeah. And then you're like, oh,
2: hey,
0: okay,
2: go hang out with yourself, okay? Because some of you just don't like your own company.
1: Yeah.
2: And you need to sort that out.
0: And don't try and put that on other people, man.
1: Nah, it's the ones that go around the friendship group.
0: You gotta love yourself, man.
2: Oh, man. I actually heard a story recently about someone who's been doing that. And I'm like, you need to chill out, sis.
0: What are they called? Hobosexuals, eh?
2: What?
0: Where they're basically just in a relationship so they have a place to stay.
2: Oh, okay. That's not what I was meaning, but yeah.
0: Oh, okay.
2: Sure.
1: That's, I like that term.
0: No, that's a legit term.
1: Really?
0: Hobosexual.
1: Sorry.
0: You're purely in a relationship just so then you have somewhere to stay.
5: I quite like it.
1: I like
2: what
1: that
2: term. What does hobo mean?
0: Like,
2: hobo.
1: Do you reckon
0: there's
1: normally
0: people there? Like, I think.
2: I don't know. I'm just checking, you know, as the compass here.
0: Yeah,
2: Let me check if that's offensive.
1: Okay.
5: I think it's colloquial.
2: Yeah.
1: According to AI.
2: AI.
1: That word is historically American term for a migratory worker or drifter who travels from place to place seeking employment, often by stowing away on freight trains.
0: Yeah, okay, so you're basically an American version of a gypsy.
1: Yeah.
0: Yeah.
1: It dates back to the 19th century.
0: Oh, not the migrant part, though.
2: Yeah. Oh, so, you say migrant, you go,
0: dangerous territory.
2: Okay, so let's wrap that one up, and that's all for your headlines. That is Cheers to Nova. Have you got windscreen chips? They are a pain in the glass. You can go to your local Novus Glass branch direct.
0: 7:26 News and Sport is coming up after this. Man, all the big stories you need to know today as we kickstart you into the weekend. Let's go.

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13: Good morning, Bridget here with the latest headlines at 7:30. The Transport Accident Investigation Commission has found a lack of training and visual cues played parts in a near miss between two trains in Auckland early last year. Two young people have been arrested after a car break-in spree in Southland. One of the vehicles was allegedly stolen, then set alight near the Ōrite River Bridge in Winton. There are concerns over scammers exploiting key dates in the tax calendar. There has been a 44% rise in tax scams in May when many people are expecting refunds. A Lufthansa plane has crashed down onto its nose while parked at Frankfurt Airport. Crew members and ground staff were on board preparing the Boeing 787 for flight, and several were injured. Tonight's Super Rugby qualifying final between the Hurricanes and Brumbies could be affected by the weather. Patches of heavy rain and possible thunderstorms are forecast for Wellington. Kickoff is at 7:05. And a disastrous start with the bat for the Black Caps, who bowled England out for 140 on day one of the first cricket test at Lords. New Zealand struggling to 61 for 6 at stumps.
4: You've joined the crew.
14: The My Morning Crew.
4: Thanks to Pizza Hut.
15: Yeah, kia ora everybody. Good morning. Welcome to the show.
16: Morning, everybody.
17: Hey, friends.
15: Hey, I think it was yesterday or maybe the day before, my whānau, but they released the official trailer for the Jonah Lomu documentary.
17: Oh, really? Oh, yeah. I haven't seen that.
15: Yeah, no, neither. I only just found out now that they only just released it.
16: Yeah, and
15: I wonder when the doco officially comes out, though, because, man, like, absolute legend.
16: There's been a lot of chatter about it, too, because it takes you into a part of Jonah Lomu that not a lot of people know. Mm. But there was an interview done over at, like, ABC or like SBS Australia with Johnson Rayella. I don't know if you know Johnson.
15: Yeah.
16: But he was breaking it down for them overseas, like how influential Jonah Lomu was, not just for rugby, but for New Zealand.
15: Bro, that guy had the jackpot too, man. Johnson works at ABC now.
16: Yeah, that's where it was.
15: Like, he at like top level.
16: He's like their Pacific correspondent.
15: Yeah. Man, big step up.
16: He's the John Pulu of Australia.
15: So if you want to go check it out, it's on YouTube now, the official Jonah Lomu documentary trailer, which actually looks cinematically very beautiful.
16: Ooh, okay.
15: All right, coming up next on the show.
17: Right, so it was payday yesterday. And I feel like I be acting different when it's payday.
15: She really out here doing different stuff.
17: Yo. It's been written in our prep sheet as money bags your
15: authority.
17: I'm going to tell you how I've been acting on payday, okay?
16: All right.
15: And if you need anything, what you need to do to get her to hand over a wallet.
16: Yeah, yeah.
15: Okay. All right, stick around, mate.

0: It is my the hottest hip hop in R&B. That's LMA. That's 100 right here with my morning crew, Tegan Fame, Nixon, Stormy's here filling in. It's
1: morning.
0: A Friday, guys.
1: Hey, everybody.
2: Kia ora.
3: Kia ora.
2: All right, so I've been donned the nickname Moneybags here off this morning.
0: Man, she's making it rain, my
2: Now, whānau. Last night, we were at the Radio and Podcast Awards. We keep talking about it all bloody morning. It was a content cesspit, all right? Give us a break.
0: Oh, wow,
2: right? There was heaps coming out of it. Now, I'm sort of one of those people that I like to perch. If I'm out somewhere, I like to perch. So I like to take a seat, and I like to stick where I am. And we found ourselves, the MyFM Chookies and Storm, found ourselves a nice wee place to perch for the night. Which meant that I was actually blocked in and couldn't go up and get drinks.
0: Yeah.
2: I actually did have a flask with me, so that was kind of fine. But then I finished it.
0: Oh.
2: There was just it wasn't spirits. Don't worry about it. Anyways, I was just I thought I was going to win last night. Man. So anyways, but
0: having a flask with Fenton is wild.
2: No, it was like an RTD in there. Like a drink in there.
0: Trying to tip that in would be a lot of admin.
2: Anyways, so it got to a point where I wanted more drinks, but I was smack bang in the middle of this table, and it would just be a nightmare to get out. I'd either have to ask four people to move either side or climb under or climb over.
0: Nightmare.
2: So I was like, I'm not doing that. I had some cash in my wallet, so I was like, I had a 20. I said, 20 bucks. It was free drinks, by the way, guys.
0: They were free drinks.
2: I go, 20 bucks. Who wants to go give me a drink?
0: So you were just paying for the service.
2: Yep. And Shay from the My Home Run goes, yo.
1: Yeah.
2: And so we traded a $20 note for a wine glass.
0: Yeah. Oh my god.
2: Then I got to a point where I finished that. I had another $20 note. So I went, all right, 20 bucks, who's getting me another drink? I want two this time. And no, Shani. Yep.
1: Oh, man.
2: She got up and she walked over the bar, got me two drinks. For free, by the way. So they're making money.
0: At this point, people are just trying to sit next to tea. Yeah.
1: It's just so on brand for Shay and Shani to do this.
2: And I also said, if I need another drink, I'll be transferring somebody.
1: Oh, no.
0: That is wild, man.
2: It was payday yesterday.
0: You do act different on payday.
2: Yeah, I do act different on payday.
1: On the show yesterday, she tried to flick off $40 to producer Aaron.
2: Well, because I thought he paid from his own money for that AI thing.
0: Oh,
2: I was like, well, no, I'll pay for it.
1: Here you go.
2: I actually put the $40 in his hat.
4: And I went and bought myself lunch. Thank you, Tegan. Thank you, Moneybags, you're off.
1: Wow.
0: She is the generous one on the show. Like, I'm not paying anyone. I'll get my own drink.
1: Okay.
2: It is kind of like that. It is kind of like that.
0: You're all adults.
2: But I think it's specific to payday. You know, I feel like it's specific to payday. Also, Shay showed me her phone, and she had on her notes app some content for their show, and it said, we need to talk about the pay discrepancy between MMC and my home run. Tegan's throwing 20 bucks at anyone who will get her a drink.
0: Also, I know when it's payday as well, because Tegan's got so many tabs open on her internet shopping.
1: Yeah, send
2: by. Last night, on payday, while we were having a few adult Fantas, I was going, okay, I'm drunk enough to go online shopping now.
1: That's all the cool. girls at the table were just like, yeah, get that, purchase that, get that.
4: Nixon doesn't actually know when it's payday. We were talking about it today. We're just like, oh, it's payday yesterday. He goes, was it?
2: So I've actually learnt, Nixon.
0: I don't live paycheck to paycheck.
2: Because one time I said that out loud. Someone was like, oh, it's payday tomorrow. And I said, is it? And they went, oh, wow. We get it. And I go, oh, my bad, I'm savvy. I'm financially savvy.
5: This is actually triggering me. Because I told you the other day, I had to put $20 in my car.
0: What, petrol?
5: Yeah. It and got me like 3 litres.
2: When you told me that, I was like, that's crazy.
1: You could just drive out of the petrol station.
2: That didn't move the dial at all.
0: You could have put 40 in there if you hung around Tegan last night getting her drinks.
5: God damn it.
2: Yeah. Eads had already gone home. Eads would have been like, yep, here we go.
0: It's a full tank and you're
5: I'll do whatever you want for $40 at this point, guys.
0: Okay, relax. We're not that kind of show.
2: Yeah. All right, guys. So text us on 463 or give us a call 0800-WIN-MY. That's 0800-946-6624. How do you act on payday?
0: Oh, yeah.
2: We do have some I Must See movie tickets to give away to Scary Movie 4.
0: Come on, my whānau. Come on down.
2: Come on. What do you do on payday? Tell me.
0: All right, 660. Here's Closer. It's my FM.

0: Hi, morning crew. It is a Friday. It's the start of the weekend, man. Tools down, pump it up.
1: Also, I said we had my must-see movie tickets to Scary Movie 4 that came out like a really long time ago.
0: We're up to Scary Movie 6. Man.
1: Scary Movie 6. Sorry, guys.
0: Damn, but you can go to 4 if you want.
2: Yeah. Like, it's probably on Netflix for free.
1: But I'm also like, I'm dusty. Give me a break.
0: Yeah.
1: So today we're talking about how you act on payday.
0: Mm-hmm.
1: Text us on 463 or give us a call 0800-WIN-MY. 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
2: Oof.
1: I was swinging cash around last night, asking people to do me favours.
0: Buying free drinks.
1: Buying free drinks, yeah.
2: Yeah, $20. Here's Bevan. He texted through and said, payday always reminds me of having a new bottle of body wash. At the start, you don't care how much you use, but you'll make the final drop last week's. Very true.
0: Yeah, very true, Bevan.
2: Gory says, pay the bills to have thrills. Okay. Rent bills, then food. I buy myself a guy of my heart. I buy myself a KFC bucket on payday.
1: Okay, oh, yeah.
0: Nice.
2: Payday, I'm treating myself to a bakery pie. Any other day, it's Big Ben.
0: Oh, okay.
2: I get it.
0: Quinton's here. Hi, Quinton. How are you, mate?
1: Hey, mate.
3: Morena. I'm good.
1: How are you acting on payday, my friend?
3: So I travel to the North Island delivering car parts. And on a payday, if I pick up a hitchhiker, I know the struggle is real out there, so I will buy them lunch.
0: Oh, but only on payday, though. Only on payday. Yeah.
3: Sometimes.
1: Okay.
0: Sometimes.
1: Yep, yep. Okay. So what I've realised is I've really set myself apart from some of the Mai Whanau.
0: Oh, people, you've made new friends. So next, you know, outing that the Mai Whanau does,
2: yeah,
0: they'll be like, oh, they're sticking.
2: The standard is set now. Yeah. Everyone's going to come sit by you.
1: You guys know, though, if I have like three adult Fantas, I'm like, who wants a round?
0: I think your reputation's better than, like, say, someone like Aaron. Like, Aaron, like, whenever it's payday, you get horsed and then you fall asleep on, like, a container ship container.
4: Pretty much, yeah. Yesterday was exception to the rule. I think it's the first time in years.
1: He was feeling a little under the weather.
0: Yeah, true. Yeah.
2: Proud of you.
0: Yeah.
1: Yeah.
0: And then you always see Eads walking in after payday with, like, a Porter James bag.
1: Yeah, a new hoodie.
5: Yep.
0: A new
5: pretty
0: hoodie.
5: Much. Yeah. I choose to spend my money on clothing.
0: Mm-hmm. Stormy's at the window.
2: No. I'm on Uber Eats, except I'm not going to the deals. I'm just buying it outright.
0: Oh.
2: Yeah.
1: And then you go priority.
2: I go, I might get a drink too. Bougie.
0: Yesterday being payday, I'm buying a new floodlight for my house.
1: Oh, really?
0: Just one of those ones that sensor lights.
2: So when you walk past, it turns on.
0: Yeah, it turns on.
1: In my cart, I've got some new running gear.
0: Oh, yeah.
1: And a new jacket.
2: You want to know what's in my cart?
1: What? Go.
2: 4 hash browns.
1: Oh, yeah, I'll pay
2: a
1: you
2: a massive
1: for that.
2: McMuffin combo. Yeah. And then Aaron wanted a wrap as well. That's in my cart. And I'm about to click done.
0: What an absolute blessing to work with two very generous souls.
2: You're welcome, man.
1: You're pretty generous.
2: Yeah.
1: You bought me a nice expensive chopping board for my housewarming gift. Yes, Aaron?
4: Nixon let me park in his park this morning because someone took mine.
1: What a king.
0: Thank you so much, man. Honestly, because sometimes the things that I do for you guys, honestly, I feel so disrespectful.
1: I'm about to give him some pants today.
0: I'm not trying to win anyone's hearts here. I'm trying to do the show and then go home.
1: Well, so am I.
2: Man of my heart.
1: Play a song.
2: Man of my heart.
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2: No more of this.
3: Yeah, we should.
4: In the bar.
3: No, I like this vision of you. Speak your truth.
4: One, two, three.
3: Your timing was out.
4: Mio.
3: Hey, you know what? I don't care if these people sponsor the show or if they like advertise of us. I'm going to tell you right now that Glade is the worst smell in the world.
2: Is that because that's what's sprayed in the producer's booth every time that this guy toots?
5: Oh, guys, feel sick.
6: That's not Glade. This is Glen 20.
3: Sorry, Glade. I apologise.
2: Actually, I've got some air fresheners at home. I'll bring a better one.
5: It smells like hairspray.
3: I just walked into the producer's booth this morning because Aaron's been fighting all morning. Poor Eads has to deal with it.
5: And it smells real.
3: And now it smells like Glen 20 in there.
2: But yours don't start stinking immediately.
5: Oh, they creep up on you.
2: They creep up.
4: Yeah. They're eggy.
6: Surprise.
4: They're eggy.
2: They're rotten.
4: Yeah.
2: You've got a rotten bun.
4: And I've just bought them a wrap with egg in it. It's going to be worse.
5: Storm.
4: I'm sorry.
5: I have to seek asylum in the studio sometimes because it's too much.
3: Oh, my God. Hey, next on the show, I need to make a massive apology to somebody from last night's escapades at the awards. I thought that our promo manager Anita gave me an apple to eat during the ceremony, and I just took it.
4: I saw it with my own retinas,
3: and apparently she wasn't giving that to me.
4: No,
2: honestly,
3: I just ate her apple.
2: It seemed like you guys were having fun down there. You keep getting up, down, and searching under your seat for something. Were you trying to vape?
3: Nah, I lost my. Something else.

0: It's Tim's right here with the My Morning Crew, Tegan Fame, Nix, and Stormy's here. Okay, so all morning, I mean, it can kind of explain our energy, but we had a big night last night. It was the New Zealand Radio and Podcast Awards for 2026.
1: We lost everything.
0: We lost it. No, we came second.
1: Oh, we came second in everything.
0: We came but second.
2: I had to drown my sorrows, unfortunately.
0: Yeah. So we, yeah. You know, some of us, you know, Storm probably the worst, pushed the boat out quite a bit.
1: I'm not okay.
2: But I offered to take. I know.
0: Here's the thing, my funny, like, you know, if you've been listening to Mai for a long time, you'll know kind of my buzz, right? Mm. I can't sit down for too long. I don't like it when things get boring. I just walk away. Like,
2: ADHD.
0: Yeah, ADHD.
1: Like, guys, up, down, up, down, up, down.
0: I was like, I can't be bothered, man.
2: Yeah, there, everywhere.
0: Half the people in that room, I'm like, man, I've been doing this for so long. And I'm like, I don't know who the hell you are. Move along. Why have you got a microphone?
2: We were thinking, when News Talk ZB won the best station of the year, which they, you know, whatever. Mm. But it's got such a big team. And like, it feels like half the
0: auditorium get up.
2: We were all saying, if one of us just walked up there, they wouldn't even know.
1: No,
0: I might do it next year.
2: We should try.
0: Yeah,
1: just go out with someone else.
0: Yeah.
3: Well, they might notice if you guys go up. They might not if I go up.
0: Oh yeah, true.
1: It's gonna come melanin. It's gonna come.
0: Now they got Neva Ritamanu.
1: The best in the game.
0: Best in the game.
2: Yeah.
0: Oh no, not last night. It was Raylene Ramsey.
1: And we love Raylene.
0: Yeah, Raylene's great. Anyway, so every station kind of sits together, right? Mm. And we all support each other.
2: Friends.
0: Our new promo manager opened her bag yesterday and was like palming out things, right? And so she had an apple in there and I was like, oh, well, this kept me busy for a bit. Okay, so Anita, who's our promo manager here at MyFM, just handed over a green apple and I was like, oh, well, these are one of my favourites.
2: A Granny Smith?
0: A Granny Smith apple.
1: The delusion of the man. The story is so different than what actually happened.
0: Because you were sitting next to Anita, yeah. Right?
1: And she turned to me and goes, I really wanted that apple.
0: Oh, Anita is on the show with us this morning.
2: Anita.
0: Good morning. How are you, mate?
4: I'm good, guys. How are you?
0: Yeah, good. Oh, you sound drunk as.
4: No, I literally just got out of bed 10 minutes ago. So.
0: Oh, yeah, fair enough, sir.
2: That's right. Hey, you take your time, sis. You take your time.
0: No promo meeting today, thank God.
4: Sorry.
2: Allegedly, Nixon stole your apple. What's the deal?
0: I thought you gave it to me.
4: No, I was kind of just showing you what snacks I had. I was like, look at all my snacks. And then you sort of just took my apple out of my hand.
0: Oh, my bad.
1: And he started biting it. So he took the apple and went, oh, and she goes, I really wanted the apple. I was like, oh, take it back. Oh, he's bitten it.
0: Oh, sorry, Anita. I thought, because you know, tato.
1: I get it. But no.
0: I thought, you know, sharing. And so I apologize.
4: No, it's okay. It's okay. I'm glad you enjoyed it. It looked like a really good apple, though. I was just kind of looking jealous.
0: It was a great apple.
4: I was jealous throughout the whole night. I was like, that looks like a bloody mean apple. Yeah. And I wish I was eating it, you know?
0: Yeah. Well, I can tell you were right. It was a delicious apple. Yeah. I even devoured the sticker because it was dark in there and I couldn't really see what I was eating.
1: Yeah. Can I also say, Anita?
0: Yeah, by accident.
1: Anita, I was shooketh because not only did you pull out an apple, but you pulled out a container, like a steamer container that had prosciutto and cheese and tomato.
2: Also, I feel like you're the type of girl, Anita, that you take scroggin with you.
0: Yeah, you're a scroggin kind of.
1: Cheers.
0: With your hiking boots.
4: Yeah, I sort of have this container and I went to this pre-party beforehand and they had this like amazing platter and I actually swapped what I had, which was like what you said, Tegan, like scroggin, and I swapped it for the better stuff. So that's why I had all that like weird meats and cheeses and stuff, because it was better than what I had originally.
0: And also, Anita, whatever you had in your handbag, including that apple, was a better spread than what they put on in the after party.
2: I agree. With I agree.
4: 100%.
0: See, I'm glad. 100%. I'm glad that's a universal feeling.
1: Yeah.
0: Aaron, were you going to say something before?
3: I was going to say the best part was during the awards, they go, and the winner is, and it goes quiet for a few seconds, and you hear, and the winner is.
0: But I don't care. We won't ever be on that stage again.
2: Like, you don't know that.
1: Yeah, man. Next year.
3: We have to do a haka next year.
0: Oh, yeah. That's the only time we get up on stage is when they want a haka.
2: It's me getting asked if we were doing anything cultural this year, and I was like, excuse me.
1: What do you mean by cultural?
2: What do you mean?
1: What do you want?
2: So you saw a haka last year. Chill out. Yeah.
0: Anyway, Anita, apologies, man. I just wanted to publicly make that. Thank you very much for being on the show. You go back to sleep and rest your head. Okay, news and sports up next.
2: Bye.
5: 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OMG! Is that a dog in a swanee? I skip a little more, and what do I see? Something hard to believe? It's me! 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
4: Morning, Bridget here with the latest at 8. Police say new penalties for possessing or supplying nitrous oxide for recreational use will improve road safety. From today, anyone who supplies NANGs could get up to 2 years prison and fines of $500,000. Concerns are being raised over the increasing sophistication of tax refund scams. NetSafe spokesperson Alex Yee says they are becoming increasingly hard to spot.
5: People might not realise anything is wrong until the refund that they're expecting never arrives, or that they discover their personal information is being misused.
4: A missing climbing guide has been found alive on Mount Everest. Dawa Sherpa was last seen above Camp 3 6 days ago and was thought to have died, but survived on ice and a small packet of biscuits. To rugby league with Machinery House, Manly's beaten Souths 28-14 in Kieran Foran's first game since signing on as full-time head coach. The Sea Eagles' home ground was renamed Fospines Park, and a local KFC even changed its logo, replacing the Colonel's face with Foran's. A major blow for the Southern Steel and Netball's ANZ Premiership. Captain Kimiora Poi has been ruled out for the rest of the season with a calf injury. And batting's been tough on day one of the first cricket test between the Black Caps and England at Lord's. The hosts all out for 140. New Zealand then struggled to 61 for 6 at stumps.
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11: Yeah, kia ora everybody, good morning. Alright, now it's 8.05, it's a Friday.
12: And guys, we linked up with the New Zealand police.
11: Yeah, we did.
13: Yeah, you did.
12: Just said we could pass the PAT, which is the test in order to get in.
11: Yeah, the
12: to
11: physical.
12: The police force. And you can text RUN to 46 to see how we

0: What's the thing with the push-ups? They're not normal push-ups.
1: Oh no! So point your hands right out in front of you, like a shark, like hands together.
0: Yeah.
1: Like do, do, do, do, yeah, do. And then put them like wings, like spread them, like, so arm's length. Then you kink at the elbows.
0: Yeah.
1: And that's your distance.
0: Oh.
2: Yeah, it's hard. Like where your elbows are at is where your hands are at, which kind of freaked me out because I do more tricep stuff, not wide.
1: Yeah.
2: But I did all right. I got top points in the push-ups, so I was pretty happy with that.
1: Yeah, and shout out to the police officers that helped us put that video together, man.
2: And it's all thanks to the NZ Police because they've just launched their season 4 of the Ride Along series, which is on YouTube.
1: Yeah, and once again, text run through to 463 if you want to see the video and get inspired.
2: Yeah.
1: All right, coming up next on the show, saw this online, thought we could give it a go this morning. Bit of fun for your Friday.
0: Yeah.
1: What kind of Frank are you? Okay?
0: I got mine already.
1: What kind of Frank are you? I'll tell you how this works after Bruno Mars.
2: Okay.
1: This is Risk It All. It's on MyFM, the hottest hip-hop in R&B.

0: It is my, the hottest hip hop in R&B. That right there, Risk It All, Bruno Mars, right here with my morning crew, Tegan Fame, Nixon, Stormy's here.
1: Good morning.
0: It is a Friday, man. Yep. Tools down, pump it up. I saw this online. I thought, man, this could be quite funny for a Friday show. What kind of Frank are you right now?
2: This is so funny.
0: So I'll say it again. What kind of Frank are you right now? I'm frankly quite tired.
3: Yeah.
0: Okay. What's your one, Stormy?
1: My one is I'm Frankenstein's monster at the moment because I'm the Walking Dead.
0: Yeah, Frankenstein. Okay. Yeah, what do you take? Have you thought about it?
3: Maybe I'm Anne Frank because I'd like to hide away.
0: Oh, hide away. Yeah, nice. Or Frank Green because you're quite hydrated there with all your drinks.
2: That's a good one too.
0: Looking. Eads, what kind of Frank are you today?
4: I'm Frankincense and Myrrh because no one knows what I am.
0: Oh, yeah.
3: True.
0: True.
5: Aaron. I kind of took this on a different angle, but I'm going to rattle through a few, okay?
0: Okay, what do you got? Okay.
5: If I was in a beer glass, I'd be Frankenstein.
0: Okay.
5: Yep.
2: Oh,
5: if I was from Asia, I'd be Frank Lee. If I was going for a swim, I'd be

0: be Frank Ocean.
1: Oh, yeah, nice. Yeah, nice. Okay, yeah, you're working it.
0: Right now, I've been farting a lot, so I'm Frank Farter instead of Frank.
2: Frank Farter.
0: And if I was a drink bottle, I'd be Frank Green.
1: Frank Green, okay.
2: That's so good.
3: Okay.
1: All right.
0: Different
1: so,
0: angle.
1: So, my final, you can go either down that route or our route, up to you. What kind of Frank are you right now?
3: Yeah.
1: Okay, very simple. Don't overthink it. How are you feeling? Link it with your emotions.
2: Yeah.
1: What kind of Frank are you, okay?
2: Frankenstein's monster.
1: Just play. 0800 win my 463 if you want to text me.

0: It is my the hottest hip hop in R&B, Cameron. Oh boy, right now it's 8:15 with the My Morning Crew. What kind of Frank are you today?
1: Morning.
2: Oh boy.
0: What type of Frank are you feeling? Are you hiding away being an Anne Frank?
3: Hey, that was a good one, eh?
0: That was a good one. Are you like excited about, you know, Christmas this year? Are you Frankie Stevens?
3: Did someone say that?
0: Oh, did someone say that?
3: They said, I'm judging the judges of the Radio Awards, so I'm Frankie Stevens.
0: Oh, yeah, nice.
3: Okay, shall I go through some text, shall I?
0: Yeah, what kind of Frank are you today, my whino?
3: Because someone said instead of Frankly, they said Frankie. I'm Frankie ready for the next weekend.
0: Oh my god.
1: Okay. Going.
3: Frankie ready. This is a feeling like a Frankfurt. American hot dog for lunch at Mahi.
0: Oh yeah,
1: they physically feel like a Frankfurt.
0: They're craving it right now.
3: Frankly, over this week.
0: Yeah, fair enough.
3: This is I got two Sheilas on the go. I'm Frank and Ernest.
0: No, okay.
3: Someone said, Frank God, it's Friday.
0: See, no, this is good. This is exactly what I was looking for, man.
3: Oh, yo.
0: Yeah. Someone Frank said, off at these useless drivers in Gizzy.
1: Oh my God. Guys, there's not much road to be driving. Like, how are you useless driving back home in Gizzy?
3: Yeah, someone said Frank Gallagher, but no explanation. And I'm like, are you a deadbeat dad?
1: From Shameless.
0: Oh.
1: Someone said they are Frank Sinatra. They just want to be in New York. Go Knicks.
0: Oh, yeah.
1: That's good.
0: Oh, did the Knicks win yesterday?
1: Knicks, what a game. They won game number one in San Antonio. They'll be back to New York.
0: Nice, my Google
1: New
0: sport.
1: York. New York.
0: Oh, you could be there watching Chris Brown and Usher live.
3: Yeah,
0: you and a friend.
3: You just got to listen out.
0: Yeah, listen to my FM hero, Chris Brown and Usher song, go back to back, and that's your cue to call.
1: Someone said they got a lot of soul, so they're Aretha Franklin.
0: Oh, nice.
3: Oh, I like that. Should we get a Whitey?
0: Yeah, Whitey from Levin. Hi, Whitey.
4: Hey, what's up, man? Popongi Mani, everyone.
0: Hey. Good morning, mates.
3: Hey,
0: morning,
3: tell us.
4: Morning, my brother.
3: What kind of Frank you feeling? What kind of Frank are you?
4: Well, today's Friday, and, you know, I'm feeling pretty blessed. Got a job, got a beautiful family, so I'm feeling quite frankful.
0: Frank. Should we rename our Fridays to Frankful Friday?
3: Frankful Friday. I like that.
0: Intellectual property is now owned by us, not you, Whitey, but thank you very much for your contribution to the show.
3: Can we give him some My Must See movie tickets or something?
0: Yeah, why not?
1: Yeah,
0: we'll get you along, Whitey, to Scary Movie 6, which is in cinemas next Thursday.
3: Yeah, the Wayan brothers are back.
0: They're back.
1: Oof.
3: They're so back.
0: All right, coming up, we got headlines. What do you got for us,
3: Steve? What would you like? Okay, all right, let's have a look.
0: What are our options today?
3: Our options, okay, we could talk about how Apple are working on an anti-snatch feature for your iPhone, or we can talk about how a big bunch of meth was attempted to be smuggled in tea bags.
1: Oh, I think I know we've got ourselves a winner.
0: Yeah.
3: Tea bags?
0: Oh, okay.
3: Oh, what one?
1: Yeah.
3: Whatever. Decide. Go. Decide.
1: The first one.
3: Okay, sweet.
0: Yeah, I've had enough about meth. Someone tried to sell me crack at mobile this morning.
3: All right.
0: Honestly, I was like, you're a terrible sales rep.
1: Did you get a receipt?
0: No.

0: The hottest hip hop and R&B on our mean right here with the My Morning Crew. It's 8:21.
1: Hey.
0: You know, I haven't seen my family in 24 hours. That's crazy, eh?
2: Sorry.
1: What do you mean?
0: Father. And that's, son and wife.
3: Oh my god, you're an absent dad.
2: You're just going to get the milk?
0: No, I'm another statistic.
3: Come back with the milk, dad. Please.
1: Arthur was like, daddy, you said you were just going for a minute.
0: I've got a funny game that I'm going to play today. I might come home today because obviously after the show I'll go home.
2: Uh-huh.
0: I might bring a bottle of milk and go, he's back.
2: I'm back.
1: you know when babies, like, obviously, they don't know you super well. Arthur's only known you for, what, 6 months?
0: Yeah, but that's my boy, though.
1: Yeah, but like, if you came home in a disguise, do you think he'd know it was you?
0: No, he freaked out when I shaved my moustache off.
1: Oh.
0: Yeah. I was like, it's still me. And then he laughed.
2: I freaked out too.
1: And you were like, it's still me.
0: All right, let's check out some headlines.
1: Headlines. Checking out some of your top stories from over the last 24 hours, and Apple is reportedly developing a new anti-theft feature that could automatically lock your iPhone if it detects the device has been snatched from your hand. So the system would use motion sensors and signals from paired devices like an Apple Watch to determine whether the phone has suddenly been separated from its owner. So if triggered, the feature would activate stolen device protection, adding extra security barriers, for thieves trying to access sensitive information. Now, look, I don't think it's a bad thing, but I'm like, I feel like I've had nights out where like I've snatched something's phone out of their hands.
0: Like, show me that. Yeah, and then it locks. No, but you know, I bet you there's a lot of people right now going, oh, this is perfect for when I'm doing those, you know, text messages, or I'm double tapping the photos I shouldn't be tapping on. Your partner goes to snatch your phone locked.
1: Stolen protection.
0: Yeah, see?
1: Yeah, so it could be. Yeah, it may not be used for good, maybe for evil.
0: Do you guys miss, or is this just me, do you just miss the idea of being able to switch out a battery?
2: There is something
0: like,
2: about
0: phones don't exist like that where you can just take the battery out and put a new battery.
1: If your battery is a bit shit, you have to get it rid of the whole thing.
0: Yeah,
2: especially iPhones as well, because they do that thing where like apparently they update your phone to make your battery drain you quicker, so then you buy the latest phone.
0: Yeah,
2: and that's annoying.
0: Yeah,
1: I think people are trying to sue them for that.
2: Really,
1: we can't do it here, but.
0: Nah, also because that's why they got in trouble and they had to make all the new iPhones USB-C.
2: Yeah,
0: because they had to fit in. Like, you can't make someone buy
2: a cord for it.
0: Because technically that cord should be universal.
1: But how annoying. Like, I don't mind the USB-C thing. It is quite handy having, like, a universal cord.
0: Yeah.
1: Because, like, my work laptop has the same charger as my phone and this and that and that.
0: Yeah.
1: Like, except my hearing aids. That's an annoying one.
0: It's its own thing. Oh, it's got its own little charger.
1: Bloody cord.
0: Oh, you don't want to lose that.
1: But I always thought it was kind of bizarre when we used to have like a headphone jack and a charging jack, and then they made it the same thing.
2: Yeah.
0: Oh, yeah.
2: I miss headphone jacks.
1: Yeah.
2: I miss just being corded headphones.
0: That's the new symbol of poverty for me.
2: Corded headphones.
0: Corded headphones.
1: Oh, embarrassing. iPhones don't come with the power plug thing.
2: No.
1: What's that about?
2: I'm just playing silly games, mate.
0: You gotta buy that separate.
1: Where am I plugging it in?
0: The box into the wall, eh? That part.
2: The plug.
0: Yeah, the plug. Yeah. You just get the cord now.
2: What's happening?
0: It's consumerism.
1: Anyways, guys, that's all for your headlines. 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
2: You're kidding.
0: All right, 8:25, news and sports up next on MyFM.
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8: Good morning, Bridget here with the latest headlines at 8:30. A fire has broken out on State Highway 1 in Blenheim. Police were called shortly before 7 and traffic is being diverted with the road closed north of the Alabama Road intersection. Two young people have been arrested after a car break-in spree in Southland. One of the vehicles was allegedly stolen then set alight near the Ōrite River Bridge in Winton. There are concerns over scammers exploiting key dates in the tax calendar. There has been a 44% rise in tax scams in May when many people are expecting refunds. Hurricanes assistant coach Corey Jane is hoping a big crowd turns up for tonight's Super Rugby playoff against the Brumbies. The weather's not looking great for Wellington though, with possible thunderstorms.
9: And we might have to sell a couple of hurricane ponchos just in case they get wet, or maybe, you know, a couple of towels, hurricane towels.
8: Kickoff is at 7:05. And the Black Caps are 61-6 after bowling England out for 140 on day one of the first cricket test at Lord's.
2: Join the crew.
10: The My Morning Crew.
7: Thanks to Pizza Hut.
11: Yeah, kia ora everybody. Good morning. Happy Friday.
12: Atamaria.
11: Today on the 5th day of June 2026. We're halfway through the year already, guys.
5: No way.
11: Oh, wow, crazy, yeah.
5: Too quick.
11: It's fish and chip day today.
12: Yes.
11: It's moonshine day today.
12: Should we have fish and chips for dinner?
6: That would be really yum.
4: Oh my God.
6: You know, like... Okay. Just on a day like today?
11: Yeah, fish and chips would go down well.
12: Okay. Look at me, I know.
11: It's HIV Long-Term Survivors Day today, so...
12: Thank you.
11: Hey, good on you.
5: Why
11: guys.
5: Are you guys well looking done. At me?
11: I didn't look at you. No, I said you're Magic Johnson.
6: Our eyes just met.
11: It's donut day today.
6: Yes.
11: Oh, we had some good donuts yesterday. The Tim Tam brought ones.
12: I believe Krispy Kreme is doing 10,000 free donuts around the country.
11: You better make sure that's legit. Otherwise,
6: you, just said you can see if someone screenshots Instagram story. I said, no, you can't.
12: That's off-air chat.
6: No,
11: and then he's telling everybody that Krispy Kreme are giving away 10,000 donuts. They're going to turn up today if that's not true. Going, or the guy on my FM said that. I get a free
6: And then
11: donut.
6: He'll just say, I do not know.
12: Oh no,
11: it's also thick shake day today as well.
6: Oh, yummy.
12: Okay, I can confirm. Krispy Kreme are whopping 10,000 free original glazed donuts to Kiwis nationwide for today. Yeah, get amongst it while stocks last.
6: That's okay. My king right there.
11: On this day back in 1981, first recognised cases of AIDS reported by the US health officials. Oh my God, what
6: that's
11: is
6: quite,
11: this?
6: That's quite Aaron. What's Aaron?
11: What are you doing, bro?
6: I mean, you know, obviously medicine has advanced quite a lot since then. So
11: oh yeah, and thoughts and prayers if you've got AIDS.
6: People do live with it now and are able to live really long lives. So
11: 100%. No, I'm
6: good on them for that.
11: Grateful for that.
12: We've just got AIDS.
11: Yeah, AIDS.
6: Yeah, but like you don't have to just pull the comparison just because AIDS is gay.
5: Whenever AI tries to translate my name, it translates it to AIDS.
6: You know, when
5: producer
6: you're like,
5: AIDS.
6: When you're like Siri's trying to say people's names.
5: Mm.
6: Yeah, Siri says.
11: This is so funny. I think we peaked too early because early on the show it's just like, oh, you guys have had so much more mature chats and now we're here.
6: Yeah.
11: Damn it.
6: Sione said that 10 minutes ago.
11: Mark Wahlberg's turning 55 today. DJ Mustard is 36. Kenny G is 70. And Brian McKnight is 57 today.
6: Awesome.
11: Nice.
12: Absent father.
11: All right, here's Shoulda Never right now. Who's an absent father?
12: Brian McKnight.
11: Is he?
12: Oh, bro, let me tell you the tea.
6: Oh, okay.
12: Yeah.
6: Okay.
12: His kids have gone, he doesn't talk to us anymore.
11: Wow. All right, Shoulda Never first. He's Kehlani Usher.

0: It is my the hottest hip hop in R&B, Kehlani Usher. Don't forget, if you hear an Usher and a Chris song, a Chris Brown song back to back, that is your cue to call to get in touch so we can put you in the draw for that trip to New York to see Usher, Chris Brown live.
1: You know
0: friend.
1: What to do.
0: You know what it is.
2: Yeah, what it is, fam.
0: So we just said that it was Brian McKnight's birthday today, 57 years old.
3: Mm-hmm.
0: And then Stormy just out the gate just said, oh, absent father. I'm like, eh?
3: Because huge, oh my God, what a song, by the way. Huge Brian McKnight fan. I've been following the dude since I was young. I reckon he's one of the best voices in R&B all time. Flat.
2: Yeah.
3: But the tea that's come out is basically Brian McKnight is still doing his R&B ways and he's shacked up with another lady.
0: Mm.
3: They've had kids. But that means that he's pretty much denounced the existence of his current sons that he's had in his previous marriage.
0: Oh my God.
2: Just, you know you can have all of them, eh? They can all be your sons at the same time.
3: He's gone for his, I'm not giving you any money anymore. Like, I don't know who you are.
0: Oh, he like deep down into like the whole, like, that. I don't know who you are kind of buzz.
3: And so all the sons have come out because one of them is called Brian McKnight Jr. Or BJ.
0: Yeah.
3: And he wants to change his
0: name.
3: That's
0: an unfortunate name.
3: I know. Yeah,
2: it is.
3: He wants
2: it
3: to change
2: is.
3: His name because he doesn't want to be associated with his father anymore.
0: Has this been online? Like, are they going back and forth?
3: There's stories. The Brian McKnight Jr., I need to try and find the threads or the tweets. He threaded and goes, guys, I want to change my name. Help me. What should I do? And people were just trolling him, saying you should go with B. McKnight Jr. because you're different from your father or something along the lines of.
0: Damn.
3: So, look, enjoy his music. I assume he hasn't done anything too bad, but for the long story short, yeah. Absent father.
2: Wow, that's a good part of the Brian McKnight lore that we didn't know about.
3: Brian McKnight went and said, I'm going to get milk and... still showed up on social media.
2: Yeah.
3: It's basically what's
2: happening.
3: His sons are watching him enjoy milk with another family.
0: Isn't it kind of hard when like someone writes great music?
2: Yeah.
0: Like think of your favorite artist and then you just find that everything they've written about and sing about is not genuine anymore because skeletons start coming out.
3: Wow. Yeah.
2: That's hard when you, but that's like that whole don't meet your heroes chat.
3: Amen.
2: You know what I mean?
0: That's why I was so nervous to meet Billy Slater.
2: But he was cool.
0: He was cool. Lovely.
3: Oh, man.
0: But yeah, but you know, you even look at people like Nicki Minaj. Like, that's somebody's favorite artist, right?
3: Yes.
0: And then you're like, oh, you're a bit of fun. This is like, awesome. You're making good music.
2: And also, like, what do you mean I can't listen to Pools and Potions anymore?
0: Yeah,
3: oh,
0: I know. And
3: that's
0: then,
3: a trap.
0: And then you
3: too.
0: See what their actual real life agenda is like. You're like, oh, man, I don't really mess with that. R. Kelly?
3: That's a different story.
0: No, but like,
2: that's
0: lyrically.
3: That's a different one.
0: Lyrically, amazing.
3: Okay, plead your case.
0: You know, Chocolate Factory is one of the greatest albums of all time.
3: He's got a point.
0: And then
2: he will die. Like, Nixon will die on this hill.
0: And then you're like, oh man, you pissed on a kid, bro. Come on.
3: Okay.
0: Like, why'd you have to do that? Step in the Name of Love was such a great song.
3: I do believe that if we could still play R. Kelly songs, he would have 10 songs in the top 10 for the My Hot 1000.
0: Oh, people love it in like an Ignition.
3: Ignition to remix.
2: But now he's in the top 10 cell. Because he's in jail.
3: Take that. So there you go, a little bit of lore and Brian McKnight.
2: Thanks, man.
0: Man, crazy. Hey, man, if you love music, this is the place for you.
2: We got more.
0: Text music through to 463. Maybe you want to hear a Brian McKnight song. Who knows? Get it on the playlist.
3: Yeah.
0: Here's Travis Scott, Kendrick Lamar, Maeve.

0: It is my, the hottest hip hop and R&B, Goosebumps, Travis Scott, Kendrick Lamar, right here with my morning crew, Tegan Fame, Nixon, Stormy's here with us.
1: Morning.
0: Just heading into the weekend, man.
2: Hey guys.
0: You guys, if you've been listening to the show all morning, you're probably over us talking about it, but we had a big night last night. Radio Awards went down.
2: I'm fading away.
1: We just had Maccas.
2: Yeah, and to be fair, the hash brown, the power
0: that
2: hash brown holds, the mana.
0: Yeah.
2: It's really healed me.
0: Yeah.
2: Yeah.
0: I went and got a pepperoni pizza from Pizza Hut, so I'm just devouring that at the moment on a gluten-free base.
2: Gluten-free. Gluten-free. 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
0: Great gluten-free bases.
1: Yeah.
2: Just anything with a little bit of grease.
0: Oh, yeah.
2: A little bit of grease on a dusty morning.
0: Can you speak on behalf of the ladies for something?
2: Oh, here we go.
0: Yes, I can. No, this is not a unique radio thing. I see this on my escapades around town when I, you know, randomly come out of the cave that I live in.
1: Yep.
0: And then I head into town and have a look around. Like,
1: have a look around.
0: So Wahine put a lot of effort into that. I feel like they put in more work than anyone else when it comes to like going out and looking good, right?
2: I want you to know the routine that went into getting ready for yesterday.
0: Yeah.
2: All of us Wahine was the same.
0: You guys tried.
2: The outfit's one thing.
0: Yeah.
2: You got to figure out the heels. What's the handbag you're using?
0: Yeah.
2: Hair and makeup.
0: Mm.
2: A fake tan.
0: Yeah.
2: Nails done.
0: Yeah.
2: It's a whole thing. So even Azu got her lashes done. Yeah. Right?
0: And here's Stormy wearing some Adidas golf pants. You know,
2: you both were wearing a t-shirt and pants.
0: Oh yeah, no, I knew we weren't winning, so I wasn't going to dress up.
1: We looked the same.
0: Yeah, we actually
1: people
0: did
1: kept
0: it.
1: Coming up to me saying, "Hey, Nick, something." Storm.
0: Okay, relax.
1: Malo.
0: No, here's my question though. Honestly, with all that effort, like you never see a lady commit to her, like a wahine commit to her shoes for a whole night.
1: This is a read.
0: Like they never commit to their shoes. I swear to God, after the awards ceremony finished up, the after party had finished up, I saw every single lady walk out of there with their heels in their hands over their shoulder.
2: Here's the thing, that it was a long night. Heels are not comfortable, ever.
0: No.
2: Anyone who says like, oh no, these are really comfortable, they're lying. This year was my first year, just to speak from my personal experience, my first year ever that I didn't go home with no shoes on.
0: First year.
2: Wow. So we often have like the after party at an establishment here in Auckland called Sweatshop.
0: Yeah.
2: And Sweatshop's known my face for quite some time.
0: Yeah.
2: I always get told off because I'll be walking on Sweatshop barefoot.
0: Oh my God.
2: And the bouncer's like, Tegs, we keep telling you.
1: Glass,
2: you gotta
1: mate.
2: Put your shoes on.
0: Put your shoes
2: health
0: on.
2: Health and safety.
1: You're gonna cut your dogs.
2: Yeah.
0: Look at these wahine, making Sweatshop look like a marae last night. Hey, take your shoes off at the door.
1: They were just taking other people's heels.
0: I was like, I always see it though. It wasn't even just last night, but I'm like, I need to ask a lady why you guys can't commit to your shoes the whole night.
2: Even me and Shay went to get an Uber and it was on like the other side of the building.
0: Yeah.
2: So she was like, I'm just taking mine off. We walked barefoot there.
0: Oh, that's crazy.
1: What's the male equivalent of carrying your heels over the shoulders? Untucking your shirt?
0: No, it's carrying your mate.
1: Oh, yeah.
0: It's carrying your mate out.
1: Over your shoulder too. Come on, buddy.
0: Time to go, also.
2: It's kind of like the, you know, like the unbuckle of your pants.
0: Yeah.
2: At the end of the day.
0: Mm. Yeah, that's what it is.
1: Unbuckle of the pants.
2: You know what I mean.
0: Get comfy. All right, 8:45 coming up next on the show. Stormy, you want to talk about Suzi Kato?
1: Yeah, well, we at the Radio Awards, and there was one category that Suzi Kato was on, and I don't think she won her award, but she was up for like three of them. Three out of the four. Oh, she did win it.
0: Yeah,
1: so I'm going to talk to Suzi Kato to give her congratulations. We want to get an actual winner on the show.
0: Yeah. Oh, she's going to be on the show with us.
2: We're calling her.
0: Imagine if she had a big night and we get a horsed version of Suzi Kato on the show.
2: My dream.
0: Oh, yeah, that would
3: see
0: go viral.
3: See you never. The My Home Run.
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0: It's time for us to end.
1: Should we just wrap it up here? See you
2: later. Yeah, we could. Yeah, we could.
3: Have a great weekend.
1: Hey, guys.
2: Take care.
1: See you on Monday.
2: No, we've got to talk to Susie next.
3: Yeah.
2: She won a lot of awards last night.
3: And I wanted to get... I was hoping it was going to be... us being able to celebrate a victory.
1: Yeah, no, wasn't.
3: We only ate L's yesterday, but let's get
2: no, we
3: on.
2: Came second.
3: We only ate second places yesterday.
1: Yeah. So should we ask for the points that we won?
3: Yeah, I want the feedback sheet. I want to know how we lost. But we're going to talk to Susie Cato.
1: Yeah. Awesome.
3: Get a champion on the show, see what it's like.
2: I want to know what a legend like Susie Cato does after an award ceremony.
3: Great, love it.
2: Like, is she on the wines? Like, I've got so many questions.
3: Okay.
2: Susie Cato's next.

0: It is my, the hottest hip hop in R&B, Chris Brown, Leon Thomas, that has fallen right here with the My Morning Crew, Tegan, Fame, Nix, and Stormy's here filling in for Fame.
1: Yeah.
0: We're so close to 9 o'clock.
1: We had Radio Awards last night, Barney. Yeah. You've probably heard about it.
0: Radio and Podcast Awards.
1: We came second in everything we were nominated for, but we're still on it.
2: That's just a nice way to say we lost.
1: Yeah. We still get a little certificate that says nominated, but we went with the winning on it.
0: What a waste of paper giving people a nomination certificate.
1: I know. It's just a constant reminder that you didn't win.
0: You didn't win, you lost.
1: But speaking of winners, joining us on the show was in a category for children's podcasts, I think, and had 3 of them up, which she did win. It is a pleasure to welcome onto the show today a champion, someone we love dearly. It is Susie Cato.
0: Susie, congratulations.
3: Hello, kia ora, talofa, and thank you.
0: Oh my God.
2: Amazing. Yeah, we had to have at least one winner on the show, Susie, since we lost about 7 awards.
0: Yeah, and everyone loves Susie Cato.
3: You guys are winners to me.
2: Oh, thank you.
3: You guys are winners to me, yeah.
0: I've got a question, you know. Like, Susie, because you're a legendary status, I mean, you can kind of walk around. There should be streets named after you. But how does Susie Cato, who's been a part of our childhood, celebrate after an awards ceremony?
3: Well, do you know what? Last night, unfortunately, it's been such a busy time for me, so I didn't actually make it to the awards ceremony. Well, I got there. I got there all dressed up, my hair, makeup, you know, love all the rest of it. But I forgot my wristbands. So I leapt back into an Uber and charged all the way home. As we're going through peak hour traffic, I went, there's no way I'm going to get home and back again in time. So I organised another taxi to go and pick up the bracelets and take them back to Trevor, who's my producer and director. And he was able to be there and celebrate. So Fire was at home in her pretty party frock and I celebrated with my whānau, which was so
0: nice. That's cute.
2: Oh,
0: no,
2: that, that hurts me that you weren't able to come.
0: Susie, you're acting like the bouncers won't know who you are.
1: That's
0: like
1: crazy.
0: Security would have just let you through. They would have been like, there we go, auntie, go. Like,
3: oh no, they couldn't just let me through, otherwise they'd have to let lots of all the other people that forgot theirs. But no, I was so disappointed not to be there and to be able to celebrate with everybody.
0: I had 2 wristbands last night too, because I had Fame's and Fame didn't show up, so I could have given it to Susie. Oh my God.
3: Oh no.
2: Oh my God, we could have just brought someone from the street in.
0: We actually could.
1: Oh well, we're sad to hear that you weren't able to be at the awards last night. To be honest, you didn't miss much apart
0: from
1: you winning. But congratulations on, was it Susie and Friends in a podcast?
3: Yeah, we've got Susie and Friends, the radio show, on 25 radio stations around the country, and we've got a podcast version as well. So one version of the podcast now has lots of music in it, and the other version is just the spoken word. It's just kōrero and brain teasers and all those sorts of things. So for me, the big thing is shining the spotlight on the kids. So lots of radio stations forget that there are kids out there. And you could actually grow your market by having your own kids' radio show, guys. Just an idea. Just an idea.
0: Oh! Giving us a
2: we
0: love
2: that. There's an idea. Note that down.
0: God, I thought I was talking
3: to... Yeah, bring your whole whānau in to your radio station.
0: Have you ever thought about sales? I mean, you were done.
1: Yeah, you
0: were like in Suzanne Paul's lane for a bit. Because I nearly wanted to call like an 0800 number and get some free steak knives and get a kids' show at the same time. It was a great sales pitch.
3: Get a great kids' show. That'll be awesome. Yeah. I love them.
0: Oh man, Susie Cato on My FM? That's actually a game changer.
2: Yeah.
1: Weekend shifts.
0: Yeah. Weekend shifts, Susie.
1: Sit in.
3: I know, it's our time. Kia ora.
0: Susie, congratulations again. You are the absolute
2: best. Thanks so much for coming through.
3: Hey, thank you so much. Lovely to chat. Have a wonderful weekend.
0: All right, take
2: care.
1: Thank you. Bye, Susie.
0: All right, that's Susie Cato, everybody. An absolute legend.
1: Fire. She even called herself Fire Susie. She knows where she's at in her life.
2: She knows her audience.
1: I love it.
2: She knows who we are.
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0: It is my, the hottest hip hop in R&B. That is DJ Luca with our Friday Money Mix. Woo-hoo! Great song to wrap Sean up Luca. On, man. Right now, 9:32. Shout outs to Tim Tam yesterday. We got hooked up with Tim Tam and you guys too, man. We had a great time at Crave Cafe yesterday.
1: Yes, we did.
0: For the Tim Tam Lounge.
2: Oh, yeah.
0: We got some more Tim Tam prize packs to give away as well.
2: So, if you couldn't make it yesterday, we wanted to keep the love going for today. Just text SLAM, S-L-A-M to 463. We could be hooking you up with a Tim Tam prize pack this morning. Mm-hmm. And it's all cheers to Tim Tam, New Zealand's favourite chocolate biscuit, and I'll be honest, they actually sent us home with their prize packs yesterday.
0: Oh my gosh.
2: So I came home early, right? I left it in my boot because I knew if I took it out and put it on the bench, I knew that I'd come home and Bailey would have eaten two packets.
0: Yes.
2: Yeah. So when we got home after our night out,
0: yeah,
2: I go, I've got a gift.
0: A little treaty.
2: He said, what's that? And then I brought it out. He goes, oh my god. Opened it up. It's full.
0: They gave me a whole bunch of the gluten-free ones. It's so good. You can't even tell the difference.
3: Yeah,
0: you can't even tell the difference.
3: Definitely get yourself into the drill because I think the boxes are pretty much double the size of a shoebox, all filled with Tim Tam biscuits.
0: So good.
2: Yum, yum,
0: So again, slam through to 463, my final.

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1: 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Whom! 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
2: All day.
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2: 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It doesn't really matter.
1: Animal. 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

0: It is my the hottest hip hop and R&B, a bit of Sons of Zion tomorrow, people. That is the remix to Tell Her right here with the My Morning Crew, Tegan Fame Nixon. Stormy on his last day here.
1: Makes
0: it back on Monday.
2: Gonna miss you.
3: Oh man, I'll be here. I'll be around.
0: Yeah.
2: I'm looking forward to the energy that Fame brings. I'm just like trying to gauge it.
0: Oh yeah, yeah.
2: Is he gonna come in hot? Yeah. Is he gonna come in chilly vibes?
0: Like, he's gonna have many stories of his escapades around the world.
2: Yeah. Is he coming back?
0: Yeah. Oh, that's the other question too.
3: Please,
0: I mean, so many question marks.
3: Yeah, man.
0: But man, yeah, 3 weeks on the My Morning Crew.
3: Yeah, that felt really fun for me. There's been a lot of nice messages from you, my whanau, as well. So thank you very much for that.
0: What time do you normally wake up on a normal day?
3: Well, yeah, because I get up early to go to the gym anyway. So yeah. I'm up at 5, leave home at 5:30, and then go to a gym class at 6.
0: Yeah.
3: And then I should hopefully be at work by 8 after training. Do a little bit of meandering in the office.
0: Yeah, yeah, some admin.
2: He does love a meander.
3: In the studio, and then I'll meander my way back home.
0: Oh, yeah. Nice.
2: Who's doing days today?
3: Michaela.
0: Oh, nice.
3: Also, I just want to make a shout out to your gym people, Anytime Fitness.
0: Oh yeah, over in Morningside, yeah. They came through yesterday to the Tim Tam Lounge,
3: and they gave us a bag of goodies, including pre workouts, which I used yesterday. So I just want to say thank you very much. I loved it.
0: There's a mushroom gift in there, and I wasn't too sure what that's going to taste like. So I'm going to,
2: You try it.
3: Yeah. You tell us.
0: We'll get Eve to try it. She can be like our little test dummy. All right, here's Need a Bad, and then we'll come back, say goodbye, man. Play out a few more of the hottest hip hop and R&B jams for your Fridays. We get the weekend started. It is my FM.

0: It is my the hottest hip-hop in R&B, a bit of Sons of Zion tomorrow, people. That is the remix to Tell Her right here with the My Morning Crew, Tegan Fame Nixon. Stormy on his last day here.
1: Maybe
0: back on Monday.
2: Gonna miss you.
3: Oh man, I'll be here. I'll be around.
0: Yeah, I'm
2: looking forward to the energy that Fame brings. I'm just like trying to gauge it.
0: Oh yeah.
2: Is he gonna come in hot? Yep. Is he gonna come in chilly vibes?
0: Like, he's gonna have many stories of his escapades around the world.
2: Yeah. Is he coming back?
0: Yeah, oh, that's the other question too.
3: Please,
0: I mean, so many question marks.
3: Yeah, man.
0: But man, yeah, 3 weeks on the My Morning Crew.
3: Yeah, that felt really fun for me. There's been a lot of nice messages from you, my whanau, as well. So thank you very much for that.
0: What time do you normally wake up on a normal day?
3: Well, yeah, because I get up early to go to the gym anyway. So yeah. I'm up at 5, leave home at 5:30, and then go to a gym class at 6.
0: Oh, yeah.
3: And then I should hopefully be at work by 8 after training. Do a little bit of meandering in the office.
0: Some admin.
2: He does love a meander.
3: In the studio. And then I'll meander my way back home.
0: Nice.
2: Who's doing days today?
3: Michaela.
0: Oh, nice. Yes.
3: Also, I just want to make a shout out to your gym people, Anytime Fitness.
0: Oh yeah, over in Morningside. Yeah. They came through yesterday to the Tim Tam Lounge.
3: And they gave us a bag of goodies, including pre-workouts, which I used yesterday. So I just want to say thank you very much. I loved it.
0: There's a mushroom gift in there, and I wasn't too sure what that's going to taste like. So I'm going to,
2: You try it.
3: You tell us.
0: We'll get Eve to try it. She can be like our little test dummy. All right, here's Need a Bad, and then we'll come back, say goodbye, man, play out a few more of the hottest hip hop and R&B jams for your Fridays. We get the weekend started. It is My FM.
2: What's your plan after this?
3: Catch you later, Luca.
2: Cheers, bro. Appreciate ya.
0: Cheers, bro.
3: I'll just hang around until the someone thing.
0: It is my the hottest hip hop and R&B. That's the last song we're playing today, guys. That brings us to the end of the radio
3: show. We made it.
2: We did it.
3: Yeah. We did
2: it. Mr. Not Hungover.
0: Ugh. Yeah, well, I'm just here. It's like a normal day to me.
3: I wish I had your power.
0: Yeah, some are blessed.
3: Wow.
0: Some of us are blessed.
3: Genuinely, because you paddled the walker out a little bit, and you're sweet. Nothing.
0: Sweet ass.
2: Wow.
0: This is like a normal day to me.
3: I am struggling.
2: Do you know what Aaron yelled at me before? Because I was obviously sitting on the couch outside when we were doing the DJ mix.
0: Yeah.
2: Just meandering, you know.
0: Meandering, it's a new favorite word.
2: I don't want to finish the joke. And he goes, "Oi, Solly! Get in here."
0: Samoan language.
3: I would have
0: chosen Sunga, but you know.
2: Sunga?
0: Yeah, Sunga.
3: I was Sunga.
0: Girl.
2: I like Sunga.
3: Look at us.
0: Yeah. So it's for boys.
2: I thought Sunga was like, "Hey, sugar."
0: Oh, okay.
2: You know.
3: Like Sunga on my tongue.
2: Oh, Sunga on my tongue. I like
0: actually,
2: that.
0: Actually, Samoan language.
2: Oh, a little bit dirty. Girl on my tongue. Yeah. Nah, but that song is a bit like that.
3: Mm. Oh, is it?
0: Might work. My work.
3: Like Sunga on my tongue.
2: Yeah, it's invite me until you.
0: Oh, wow.
3: Yeah.
0: What a way to wrap up the show. That's us, man. Mickey's up next. We'll catch you on Monday.
3: Love you.
0: Bye. See ya.
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0: No Storm, you got me, Kayla, here hanging out with you for your My Days. He will be back on Monday, but let's get straight into it. We got lots going down throughout the show today. We got our KFC lunch shouts happening. We've got our My Musty movie double passes to give away. It is Samoan Language Week. We got a treat in there for you guys as well. So be sure to lock in throughout the show. And in your next 15, we are talking KFC lunchtime shouts. So let's get into it. We got Ariana Grande, Chris Brown, Leighton Green, Buffer right now. It is YG Marley, Praise Jah in the Moonlight. It's My FM.

0: Ariana Grande, that is brand new music here on My The Hottest Hip Hop and R&B. And that song is called Hate That I Made You Love Me. And that is the lead single from her upcoming album called Petal. So if you guys like that song, let us know 463 on the text line. If not, let us know as well. But you can also have your say at my.rover.nz in the My Music Lab, because we are forever playing the music that you guys vote for. So let us know. And some exciting stuff. It is Friday, and you know what that means. It is our KFC workplace lunch shell. That is all going down today. So if you guys want to get into the draw, text me your name, the business that you work for, and your city to 463, and you guys could be shouting your workplace some KFC lunch. That is all going down today. So be sure to get into the draw. And that is all thanks to our friends at KFC. You guys can level up your lunch with KFC's Gonna Want a Lunchbox, a snack burger, your choice of chicken and regular chips, all for just $9.99. So be sure to get into it. Our street team are standing by, Fano. They're just waiting for you guys to enter. So be sure to do that, and we'll be jumping straight back into the beats in your next three. Kanye West on the way. Maximilian in the mix. Ja Rule, Ashanti, Scribe, and so much more. Lock in. It's My FM.
1: The My Home Run. We're looking for the record holder in New Zealand
2: for, like, just being single.
1: Yeah.
2: Like, how long have you been single for?
1: 7 years is the number to beat.
2: No choice ones, though.
1: Oh, no, I'm not going to say that.
2: No, what?
1: You're actively looking, though, eh?
2: What do you mean by actively looking?
1: Like, at people's Instagrams.

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Well, that is always on time here on My, your home of throwback music. She's also making her way down to Aotearoa come November, so that is something to look forward to. Details on my.rover.nz, but we are talking Samoan Language Week. Manuia levea so lingangana sa moa. This week it is Samoan Language Week, and to kick things off here at My, we got together to have a delicious team lunch catered by our friends at Gina's La Lele Kitchen in Manurewa. So all thanks to them, they have given us a $150 voucher to give away to you guys. So all you've got to do is head to our Facebook page, show us what you're having for ko ngai with your ainga, with your loved ones, whoever it is. 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And again, that is all thanks to Gina's La Lele Kitchen, 57 Burbank Avenue, Manurewa, your place to get all of your island food cravings. 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

0: It is my your home of throwback music, and that is 30 minutes of music wrapped up, all thanks to Skills Trade. 30 years of training, your apprentice learns from the very best in the business, and that is Skills Trade. But whānau, do not forget, it is a Friday KFC workplace lunch shout. 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I'm going to be calling one lucky winner back in an hour's time, so be sure to get into it. LMA up in your next three. I'll see you guys after that. It's my
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0: Deja, when I see you on My The Hottest Hip Hop and R&B, no storm, you got me, Kayla, here hanging out with you for your My Days. Storm will be back from Monday, but whānau, we are talking sports. Just a bit of a, you know, what's going down this weekend. So don't forget, let's talk rugby league. The Warriors have a bye this week, and I do have serious withdrawals when that happens because I love watching them every single week. Even after last week against the Panthers, like, we had them on their toes, cuz. Like, seriously. But anyways, going down with the ANZ Premiership as well. We've got our very own Maya. She plays for the Mystics as well. She's so talented. I don't know what she can't do, but the Mystics versus the Tactics is going down tomorrow. We've got Pulse versus Magic going down after that as well. And Steel versus Stars at 7 p.m. on Sunday. We've got the Hurricanes hosting the ACT Brumbies tonight at Henry Stadium. Also, the Crusaders versus the Blues going down at Christchurch tomorrow. And the Chiefs will be wrapping up the qualifying finals at FMG Stadium against the Queensland Reds. So there is so much to do, whānau. You know, if you're stuck at home, always support our wahine and sports and our boys as well. It's all going down over the weekend. But jumping straight back into the beats. For right now, brand new music, Drake, Too Hard for the Radio. Oh my. Yeah.
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Drake's not here to play any games. 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
2: And they already know me, S-A-G-E. Yeah. Neck frozen, wrist too. They ain't never seen a California igloo. My dude on the magazine for the issue. You better off trying to kick it like jujitsu. It's 2 a.m. and I'm trying to get in there. Say X marks the spot, but your X not in here.

0: That is Secondhand. Teaming up with Rima for that one. Don Toliver's also making his way down to Aotearoa to support Post Malone. Details on my.rover.nz. But still to come in your next 3 minutes. 50 Cent on the way. We got Bruno Mars in the mix, Akon, ASAP Rocky as well. And Fano, I need to call back a KFC Workplace Lunch Shout winner. So if you guys are keen to get into the draw, it's not too late. 463 on the text line. You guys just need to text me your name, your city, and your workplace. What business you work for, and I could be calling you back. 15 minutes, it's all going down. Get in the draw. I'll see you guys in the next three. It's my 10 bad, bad
1: dinner. The My Morning Crew. 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And then my niece comes up to me and she goes, "Why don't you need to wear a shirt like mum?" Points to mum. Mum's wearing a bikini top because I got man boobs.
0: Sorry. That's crazy.
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1: Disclaimer, all research was conducted by Stormy Tower, presenter of My Days, and he only studied one person, and it was himself, though results were conclusive.

0: be. It is about that time. Kia ora, how are you there?
1: How are you?
2: Good, thank you. Yourself?
0: Good, thank you. I'm calling because you have won the KFC Workplace Shout today. Congratulations.
2: Yeah, let's go.
0: Let's go. Our team will make it out to you in about an hour's time. But congratulations and big shout out to Sisters Academy as well. Enjoy.
2: Thank you so much. Shout out to KFC, my fam, and a huge shout out to our school, Sisters United Academy. Becky, thank you.
0: Not to worry, Whānau. Next Friday, another KFC Workplace Lunch Shout is all going down. All thanks to our friends at KFC, but big shout out to Hal and big shout out to the Sisters Academy as well. But going down in your next two, we've got some throwbacks on the way. But right now, it is Tyler Zara Larson. She did it again. Oh my.

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0: track. It's called Wifey. And you got Michaela hanging out with you for your My Days. No Storm. He will be back from Monday, but still to come in your next three. We've got DJ Severe. He is going to be live in the mix, giving you guys an hour-long KC lunchtime mix. So be sure to lock in your next 3 minutes. He will be in the building. I'll see you guys up after the break. It's my...
1: Is everybody having fun so far tonight?
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1: 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I'm so sick of this weather. 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
16: 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You got me, Kayla, hanging out with you, whanau, but we are going to waste no time jumping straight into the beast with DJ Severe. He is live in the building. He's got an hour with you for your KFC lunchtime mix. I'll see you guys after that. It's My.